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1: 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Are your doors locked?

Hi, this is J.R. Grimes from the Putnam County Department of Public Safety, reminding you to stay safe, stay vigilant, and always be prepared for anything that may come your way, such as wildfires, storms, or any other type of event that may cause you any kind of concern. 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

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I am Mark Blumenthal, the host of the Top 20 Countdown every Saturday morning on this station. 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
1: A 20% chance of showers and thunderstorms before 9 p.m. Mostly cloudy, then gradually becoming clearer overnight with a low of 75. East winds 3 to 7 miles per hour. And that's your weather for the Bass Capital area.

Songs from movies about the most famous British Secret Service agent and of a cruise ship disaster riding high at the top of this countdown. Hello, everyone. I am Mark Blumenthal, the host of the Top 20 Countdown every Saturday morning on this 1973, 53 years ago. 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
1: A 20% chance of showers and thunderstorms before 9 p.m. Mostly cloudy, then gradually becoming clearer overnight with a low of 75. East winds 3 to 7 miles per hour. And that's your weather for the Bass Capital area.

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1 month ago today, I was happy as a lark. 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I have a seat on the same old bench to watch the children play. You know, tomorrow is their future. But for me, just another day. They all gather around me. 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

Hi, this is Danielle Rich from Pupton County Emergency Management, reminding you to always be prepared in case of severe weather. 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

You know, I'm no different from anybody else. 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
1: A 20% chance of showers and thunderstorms before 9 p.m. Mostly cloudy, then gradually becoming clearer overnight with a low of 75. East winds 3 to 7 miles per hour. And that's your weather for the Bass Capital area.

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1: A 20% chance of showers and thunderstorms before 9 p.m. Mostly cloudy, then gradually becoming clearer overnight with a low of 75. East winds 3 to 7 miles per hour. And that's your weather for the Bass Capital area.
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1: A 20% chance of showers and thunderstorms before 9 p.m. Mostly cloudy, then gradually becoming clearer overnight with a low of 75. East winds 3 to 7 miles per hour. And that's your weather for the Bass Capital area.

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1: A 20% chance of showers and thunderstorms before 9 p.m. Mostly cloudy, then gradually becoming clearer overnight with a low of 75. East winds 3 to 7 miles per hour. And that's your weather for the Bass Capital area.

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little bit to get the adrenaline pumping this morning from Tina Marie at WPLK. Good morning. It's 6:31. Here's Matt.

Earth Band and Mighty Quinn the Eskimo, a little ditty written, believe it or not, by Bob Dylan, yeah, many years ago. Never could understand what it was all about, why we'd be waiting for an Eskimo, but they're nice people too, you know. 6:34, it is finally Fun Friday, yeah, that's right, finally Fun Friday, everybody. All right. Got the audience up and going. All right. And it's 6:34. Showers again today. High 89. Heat index at 102. 60% chance of rain. Winds out of the east gusting up to 22. And then a 30% chance of rain tonight. 74 the low. And gusty winds up to 16 out of the east. Now, tomorrow, the rain, the heavens are going to open up and bring us a lot of rain. 80% chance of rain. High near 91. Heat index at 103. Now, tomorrow night, a 60% chance. Cloudy, low of 74. And then Sunday, we're back up to 40% chance of rain. 30% Sunday night right now. Oh, we did get an inch of rain here at the studios. The massive WPLK studios. And overnight, all day yesterday and overnight, a whole inch of rain. All right. Right now it is, let me see the temperature. That's not correct. It's 73 degrees right now at WPLK. With Olivia Newton-John and her first hit out of the box, If Not For You. 71 gold at PLK.

0: check your rearview mirror, they're gaining on you. Try it too, anyway. All right. Jan and Dean from 1964, one of my favorites. Your little old lady from Pasadena. Okay, a phrase incidentally started by Johnny Carson back many years ago. Hey, it's 641 and 73 degrees on the front porch, WPLK. Looking at, if you're just getting up, partly sunny, high of 89, heat index of 102, 60% chance of rain, and a little windy, east winds gusting up to 22. Rain chance tonight, 30%. Then tomorrow, an 80% chance of rain with a high near 91, heat index at 103. We'll keep you up to date on that weather forecast coming up this morning on WPLK.
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Chicago at WPLK, feeling stronger every day. All right. Good Friday morning. We're about 12 minutes in front of the latest news and the morning show. Check the roadways after Johnny Rivers.

0: Johnny Rivers, the Poor Side of Town, WPLK. All right, and let's check the roadways. And got the chopper up in the air, and, we don't find anything here in our immediate area. A couple of little things up in Jacksonville. One of them's in front of the Greyhound bus station. They got an accident. And some things out on all the way out in Columbia and Gilchrist County, but nothing here. We're all clear. Everything to Jacksonville on 17's good, to Gainesville on 20, down to Ocala, and all the roads out to the interstate and to the beaches looking good. So if you're going to go to the beach early, you might, stop at the dog park, take the dog, and...
1: it's the dog park.
2: Let the dogs out!
1: With all the dogs there.
0: You got partly sunny skies today, a little cooler.
1: You don't really know because it's the dog park.
0: And a high of 89 today.
1: It's the dog park.
0: But the heat index later on going to be around 102, and right now 60% chance of rain today too. 73 degrees on the front porch right now at WPLK with the G-Man and the Lady of the Morning.
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0: The Radio Red.
3: Good morning.
0: Approaching the studio. Good morning.
3: Good morning.
0: How you doing?
3: Busy.
0: Yeah, I know. You're always busy.
3: Fridays are extremely busy.
0: Oh, I know they are. They are for me, too. You got to get all the weekend stuff set up.
3: That's what I've been doing.
0: And luckily, I've got all the shows in.
3: Well, LDS finally came in.
0: No, did it? Okay.
3: Yeah,
0: well, Rich Appel's going to be here. Well, we're going to start it off on Saturday morning with Nothing But Old 45s with Larry Kratka. One of our admirers, and Kratka from Palatka, and he said he was in an interview in California one time. He was being interviewed on a California radio station, and somebody asked him, "Your name Kratka?" He says, "Is there anything that rhymes with Kratka?" And he says, "Yes, there is." He said, "There's a town in northeast Florida called Palatka. It's rhymes with Kratka." So he loves us, and he has threatened for the past 5 years to come down here.
3: I think it's been longer than 5 years.
0: And he's going to do a live show.
3: That'd be great.
0: One day. That would be great, yeah. He can bring all his 45s.
3: Yeah, bring a turntable.
0: Well, he can. He does that, so. And
3: then after him,
0: Mark jumps in and does his little countdown thing. I believe I'm not sure what year
3: Mark,
0: it is.
3: What year are we in?
4: What year this week?
3: Yeah.
4: 73.
0: I kind of thought so for some reason.
3: I knew it was
0: the
3: 70s.
0: Yeah.
3: I just didn't know where it was.
0: Yeah, back when I was still kicking the slats out of my radio career crib, so to speak, back in 73. Started in 71, but 73 is when I
3: was busy getting ready to drop a baby.
0: Oh, okay.
3: Dropped him in 74.
0: All right. And then, of course, Saturday afternoon, it's the doo-wop stop with Cool Bobby B. And he'll be knocking it out about 3 till 6 p.m. Saturday afternoon. And then Saturday night, it's Rich Appel with That Thing. He never came up with the name of the show. It's just always that. What is that thing with Rich Appel?
3: But at least it could be I Don't Care or whatever.
0: Yeah.
3: Which is what we want. Somebody to name a restaurant.
0: So anyway, he's going to be here Saturday night at 8 p.m. And then Sunday night at 8 o'clock, it's When Radio Was. Mm-hmm. And this week, we started last week. We had the first episode, first part of the episode Life of Riley,
3: week.
0: And that's what it was.
3: Life of Riley last week.
0: With William Bendix, and we're going to continue with that. They're counting beans to win a prize, so it's going to be exciting.
3: Remind me to tell you the bean story later.
0: Okay. And not
3: I'd
0: like Blazing Saddles,
3: the
0: huh?
3: Other day.
0: Oh, okay. Anyway, and then right after Life of Riley is going to be, there's a show that I have heard before. I have heard this show, not this particular episode, but it's called The Chase.
3: It's a mystery.
0: Which is a thriller mystery.
3: Really, that's what I really wanted all of them to be, but we couldn't get it to work out that way.
0: Well, you know what? One of these days, I'm going to...
3: We're going to find a full mystery show.
0: Well, I've got one. I found a disc... or a set of discs, and one of my favorite old-time radio shows, if you listen to XM at all, it's called Yours Truly, Johnny Dollar. He's an insurance company investigator that has quite an expense account. So I need to talk to him. Yeah, he can. So anyway, I'm going to do that, but put that together one day, and we may have a...
3: I think that would be fun, because I had already hoped that when we looked, we couldn't find one.
0: Right.
3: This is the closest we could get to it. So we looked. And then, of course, we got all the church programs on Sunday mornings starting at 7:30.
0: That's right.
3: 7:30 to 10:30.
0: When radio was comes to us from Radio Spirits. Which is a an incredible outfit up in Jersey. Hey, they're up in Jersey. And anyway, they're good people. It is about 3 minutes before the latest news and the morning show. So we got anybody coming in today you know of?
3: I have no idea.
0: I didn't
3: slow down long enough to look on the calendar.
0: Oh, okay.
3: I'll go back and look in a minute.
0: All right. Anyway. Well, we're headed for some rainy weekend, 80% chance of rain for tomorrow.
3: And I think I got more than an inch at my house.
0: Yeah, well, you said that we had an inch of rain here.
3: An inch here before, when I was trying to leave yesterday, I had some people in to talk to, and we all got stuck.
0: Yeah.
3: Couldn't get out.
0: Right.
3: And so once it let up enough, we got them out. I grabbed my stuff together and ran. And it rained again at the house, and then we went down to feed the dogs at 5 and got caught down there.
0: Oh, wow.
3: So we were down in the carport down back by the dog pens, and even the sweet pea looked at me and says, I ain't going out in that. Her Highness was sleeping when I left this morning.
0: She was?
3: Yeah, she managed to go from her bed to go potty to get on the couch and tuck her head under the blanket on the couch, and she was out again.
0: All right. Well, we're sneaking up on. Let me get something adjusted here, and make the morning flow rather nicely. Okay.
3: You know, I make myself sick doing that sometimes.
0: We are about a minute before the latest news, and then we'll.
3: But just take your umbrella wherever you go.
0: Exactly. Yeah. And if you're heading out on the road this morning, it's all clear in our immediate area.
3: And if you're a kid, enjoy your last day to sleep in.
0: Oh, yeah. School starts again Monday. Oh, Lord have mercy.
3: Yeah, I know.
0: I remember those days. I remember Sunday night. Oh, you know.
3: Well, by this time, Mom was making us go to bed about 2 weeks out.
0: Mm-hmm.
3: We had to start going to bed at school on school time.
0: Yeah, well, there used to be a TV show.
3: She'd get us up on school time.
0: Yeah, there was a TV show called Big Top Circus on TV in New York, and it was came on at 6 o'clock and then went off at 7, the Claude Kirshner, the ringmaster, he was saying, it's time for most of you to go to bed now at 7 o'clock. Are you kidding
3: me?
0: Well,
3: that's when you start running them to the bathtub, getting them ready to get to bed.
0: Yeah, anyway, all right, it's 7 o'clock on the nose. 73 degrees out there.
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6: NBC News Radio, I'm Mark Mayfield. President Trump is again attempting to restrict birthright citizenship and ban birth tourism. Speaking from the Oval Office on Thursday, Trump issued two executive orders, one banning birthright citizenship involving children of foreign diplomatic staff, children of people classified as alien enemies, and children born in U.S. territories. The other border bans citizenship to children born of mothers who entered the U.S. for the sole purpose of having a child here. Taking a summer vacation is not just fun, it makes you a better worker. Here's Bree Tennis.
7: Psychology Today says taking time off of work improves job performance when you return. They say the break reduces stress, restores mental focus, and keeps burnout at bay. But Money.com says only about 62% of U.S. workers use their PTO for fear of being seen as replaceable. I'm Bree Tennis.
6: And the new biopic starring Nicolas Cage as legendary football coach John Madden will be out November 18th. Mark Mayfield, NBC News Radio.
8: This is Florida News Now.
9: Governor DeSantis says he expects the Attorney General's office to rewrite the ballot language of the property tax amendment.
10: I've actually seen, you know, some of the drafts. It's great drafts. It's going to be very good. It's going to be very clear for voters what's on there. It addresses what the judge said. Even though we don't necessarily agree with the legal analysis, it's fine.
9: Governor DeSantis predicts he'll like the wording, even though it's different than what the legislature passed. A judge declared the wording misleading and biased earlier this week. The proposed amendment would raise the homestead exemption. Opponents say it could force cutbacks in services or tax increases in other areas. A man's dead after he was shot by the man he was trying to rob in Miami Gardens. Police say two men tried to rob a food delivery driver, but he was armed and shot the suspects. One was killed, and police are looking for the other. Escambia County's moving forward with its ban on large-scale data centers, but some residents don't think it's strong enough. Some residents want stronger language in the ordinance. Schools go back next week across Florida, and for many parents, the to-do list includes checkups.
11: Dr. Kelly Henschel with Johns Hopkins Old Children's Hospital in St. Petersburg says vaccine requirements for kindergarten can be satisfied with as little as two injections if everything else is up to date.
12: Those being the chicken pox, measles, mumps, and rubella, diphtheria, tetanus, pertussis, and polio vaccinations.
11: Seventh graders get the Tdap shot. There's also a new rule requiring electrocardiograms for student athletes in high school. Gordon Bird, St. Petersburg.
9: A Florida theme park has new leadership. United Parks and Resorts announced Brad Gilmore is the new president at SeaWorld Orlando. He's been president at Aquatica and Discovery Cove for the last 3 years. With Florida's news, I'm Chris.
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15: Have you ever really wanted to see some of your old friends again? 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When I left Michigan years ago, I longed to see some of my friends. Now, by God's grace, I've gotten to do it. But Paul was getting ready to leave Corinth. People he had ministered to for well over a year. Hundreds, if not thousands, had come to know Christ. Great breakthroughs had happened, and the Spirit of God was clearly on Paul. But he was leaving, and he was sad. He wanted to go back. But listen to what he says. Now, I'm taking leave of you, he said, but I will return to you if God wills. And then he set sail for Ephesus. Trust the will of God in all of your relationship reconnecting opportunities. 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And what will happen? 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
0: And that would be us, 7:05. Weather details coming up in a minute or so. But first, Jay and the Americans. Number 16 for Jay and the Americans in 1969. And it's over.

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1: So fine.
0: Hey. All right, I said weather details coming up. We'll do that next year.
1: So fine.
0: After the fiestas. Yeah.

0: 1959.
1: So fine. The Fiestas at WPLK. Good Friday morning. It is, 7:10 now, and we're looking at showers and thunderstorms to continue. High of 89 today. Heat index going to be up there around 102. And a rain chance at 60%. Could be a little windy, though. East winds coming at us with gusts up to 22 miles an hour. And then tonight, a 30% chance of showers and thunderstorms. Gusty winds out of the east up to 16. 74, your low temperature tonight. And then tomorrow, the bottom's going to fall out. An 80% chance of rain, high near 91. Heat index value at 103, and chance of rain, like I said, 80%. Winds won't be a big factor tomorrow, though. And tomorrow night, storms and showers before 11 p.m., and then more rain throughout the evening, pop-up showers. Mostly cloudy, 74 the low. Sunday, a 40% chance of rain, high of 94. Sunday night, 30% chance and a low of 75. Right now, we're at 73 degrees on the front porch. WPLK.

0: The spiral staircase. I love you more today than yesterday. I love that record. 15 minutes after 7 o'clock right now, 73 degrees out there if you're just getting up.
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0: I got out of bed to prevent bed sores. Anyway, it is 7:18 and a half at WPLK. And G-Man getting the birthday list together, 325-5800. If you're a birthday, if you got a birthday going, let me know about it. Or if you know somebody celebrating.
12: I don't know anybody till the end of the month.
0: What's that now?
12: I don't know anybody till the end of the month, and I got two on one day.
0: Oh, how about that? All right. Well, we got a few bits of information here. I'm a factoid, I guess. No, I am a fact freak. And anyway, I missed this one yesterday. Did you know that a sloth can starve to death on a full stomach?
12: Yep.
0: I didn't know that.
12: I didn't either until I read it yesterday. I haven't read it yesterday also, but yeah.
0: Because they can't extract any nutrients from the food in their stomach when the temperatures drop too low.
12: Mm-hmm. I guess they're kind of like a lizard. They drop out of the tree.
0: Mm-hmm. So if you've got a sloth, just,
12: Mary loves a sloth.
0: Keep them warm,
12: mm-hmm.
0: and they'll live. All right? And
12: that was like when I found out that crocodiles could gallop.
0: Yeah, I didn't know that either.
12: And gators could only run.
0: Yeah.
12: I get so much useless, you know what, in my head that I can't keep the stuff.
0: I am a purveyor of useless information.
12: Yeah, I got a lot of information, just not worth anything.
0: Yeah. And, you know, talking...
12: I'm going to find the estate sale that's on my desk for Swap Shop. I just thought about it.
0: Oh, did you? Oh, okay. Well, a lot of things going on, and...
12: Is music tonight or tomorrow night downtown?
0: I
12: don't have
0: yeah.
12: anything in front of me, so I'm...
0: Let me hand you the folder, and you can go through
12: it.
0: Well,
12: that one disappeared on me, so I can't tell you what
0: and,
12: the group
0: is. Divvy it up for me.
12: But it is on... Let's see. This is next week's.
0: Mm-hmm.
12: Because this is Bug but something. I can't remember. It's Friday night. It's Friday.
0: Lightning
12: five,
0: Bug Boogie, I think.
12: I think. It's from Friday from 5 to 9 downtown mm-hmm. at the riverfront.
0: No.
12: Live music, local vendors, food trucks, beer and wine. Things are kind of slow this weekend.
0: 4 big hours of family fun.
12: Mm-hmm. Today's a hot meal at Edgar Johnson Senior Center.
0: Okay.
12: And, of course, tonight... For your dining enjoyment.
0: Dining and
12: the,
0: dancing pleasure.
12: Is the Shrine Club Steak Night. Mm-hmm. They have a great steak out there. Mm-hmm. It is a full 14-ounce New York strip
0: yeah.
12: cooked to your perfection.
0: You get
12: they don't
0: baked
12: cook it
0: potato
12: you
0: and all the veggies and
12: soup,
0: everything.
12: Vegetables, salad, dessert, tea, water.
0: The only thing you don't get is an adult beverage.
12: And if you want that, you walk
0: you
12: over can the bar and get it.
0: You can go get to that
12: But you're on your own. Take your,
0: that's
12: you know,
0: right.
12: Unless
0: you might have to,
12: age.
0: You might have to, you know, work your way, you know, kind of elbow your way
12: well,
0: into the bar.
12: Good. Yeah, because some of the guys sit up there and eat.
0: Past Jimmy Wallace.
12: Well,
0: you know.
12: No, Jimmy's by then probably on the floor, but. Yeah.
0: But he is the entertainment.
12: Yes, he does
0: there.
12: Karaoke. They have karaoke out there, and,
0: exactly.
12: and Jimmy thinks
0: mm-hmm.
12: he's king of karaoke.
0: Yeah. Ask him to do Sloop John B.
12: Yeah.
0: He'll like that.
12: And the Habitat for Humanity's look. They need fans.
0: Mm-hmm.
12: The humidity is just unbelievable.
0: It is. It's you come out of the house at 6 o'clock in the morning, and it's like a 500-pound elephant on your shoulders. It's so heavy.
12: No, it's not quite that bad at 5:15 when I leave.
0: Well, it's a little bit like that at 6.
12: Well, I can go back out like this morning. I put mm-hmm. a trash can out, and I could feel the difference between me walking
0: mm-hmm.
12: in when I didn't and doing that. But there are so many people that cannot afford to run their air conditioners, or they don't have them, or can't have it fixed because they don't have the money. They need fans.
0: Mm-hmm.
12: And Habitat for Humanity can get those out. You can stop on Krill Avenue at 2506 because they're not in their new location yet.
0: Not yet.
12: Or you can call 325-5862 and talk to Ramika
0: mm-hmm.
12: and find out. And if you don't want to drop a fan off, drop a check off.
0: Yeah.
12: She'll go pick them up.
0: Mm-hmm.
12: But these kind of roses
0: sure will.
12: Or,
0: yeah.
12: you know, one of those. On the 20th, and this is important because you have to sign up for this.
0: Right.
12: Very limited space. Hands-on CPR class.
0: This is the second one.
12: The
0: they
12: second
0: had one.
12: One
0: earlier this
12: They've
0: month.
12: They've already done one on August the 2nd mm-hmm. at 6 o'clock at the Girl Scout Hut, which is a little building right next door to the Women's Club.
0: The little shack out back.
12: No, it's beside it. It's not out back. It starts at 6
0: it's not
12: o'clock,
0: the outhouse.
12: But there's a limited space only. It's
0: mm-hmm.
12: about a 45-minute lesson. And
0: could save a life.
12: Yeah, you can. Doing nothing doesn't mm-hmm. give them any hope, but doing something. And a lot of times you don't have to breathe in the mouth. Cause
0: right.
12: I got all paranoid about it. Sometimes
0: mm-hmm.
12: it's just the compressions.
0: This is hands only.
12: Yeah.
0: The hands only
12: hands
0: class.
12: Hands only class. And I have to take this class once a year for... something else, but my problem is I can't get on my knees, and you need to be able to
0: mm-hmm,
12: do that. That's what
0: right.
12: worries me about is that something happens to you, buddy. Somebody else is going to have to work on it.
0: I can get on my knees. I can get on my knees, but I can't get up.
12: I can't put weight on my knees.
0: Mm-hmm.
12: Those artificial knees don't like weight.
0: Yep.
12: Registration ends on the 5th. For youth mm-hmm. NFL flag football.
0: Well, today's the 7th, so
12: yeah,
0: it has already ended.
12: 9-5.
0: Oh, 9-5. September 5th.
12: September
0: okay.
12: 5th. I'm sorry. Registration fee is $50. There's some discounts for siblings.
0: Mm-hmm.
12: Coaches are needed, which is another discount.
0: That's right.
12: So need to do that. Is this the third? Next week's the third week, right? One, two, three. Yeah, we can talk about it next week.
0: Next week, yeah.
12: And yesterday they had the giveaway at Seventh-day Advent Church, but mm-hmm. they'll have it again next week.
0: Every Thursday.
12: Every Thursday.
0: And you know what else was on the history books yesterday?
12: Well, we missed one, a birthday 2 days ago, but who was yesterday?
0: Who was that?
12: Baldacci.
0: Oh, David Baldacci, yeah, he celebrated a big birthday.
12: Boy, we could celebrate his book. A
0: couple of days. Oh, yeah, our
12: favorite
0: author. Yeah, a new
12: one coming out in November.
0: Our favorite author.
12: I already pre-ordered it.
0: Yeah, good. All right. But I'm still five books behind.
12: Read 4 pages and I'm asleep. I don't care if 4 pages mm-hmm. of what. I'm asleep.
0: Yeah.
12: My eyes just don't hold up to it.
0: Yeah.
12: I listen.
0: Yeah.
12: And when I lay down, if I'm going to take a nap, I lay down. I look to see where I am because mm-hmm. my telephone will tell me that I'm 4 hours or I'm 40 minutes into a chapter or mm-hmm. something. So I kind of make a mental note of that. So when I wake back up, I can go back to that story again. And do that. But I listen in the car between here and the house.
0: Mm-hmm.
12: And that's kind of my downtime. So yeah. I can do that.
0: Well, yesterday, yes, didn't celebrate. I don't like the term celebrate for this story, but it was the day that, well, after Germany surrendered World War II in May of 45, Allied forces focused on ending the war in the Pacific. And Japan refused to surrender, even after they dismissed the vows to devastate the country. So the atomic bomb was dropped on Hiroshima, and it was the first ever drop.
12: And you know why it was dropped on Hiroshima and not one of the other ones? It's the only one that had clear weather that day.
0: Really?
12: There were three cities.
0: Mm-hmm.
12: And

0: saved thousands of lives.
1: It killed 130,000, though.
0: But it saved more than that on both sides.
1: 130,000 people were killed, injured, or declared missing. 90% of the city was leveled. Another atomic bomb was dropped in Nagasaki 3 days later. And the Japanese said, okay, we're done playing now.
0: And see, that's what Trump went to war over, is to stop another atomic bomb.
1: Yeah.
0: Nuclear bomb.
1: Mm-hmm.
0: But, I'd be glad to see that over with, but I'm afraid he's going to have to do something drastic.
1: Yeah. A little bit more World War II history. I noticed today on my research that Hermione Braunsteiner became the first Nazi extradited from the U.S. in 1973.
0: Yep.
1: She was nicknamed, it was a lady, Hermione, H-E-R-M-I-N-E, Hermione. She was known as the Stomping Mare because she violently kicked prisoners. And she was a Nazi concentration camp guard during World War II. After the war, she spent a brief period in jail for war crimes before she married an American. I don't know how that got to being. I haven't really looked at her bio, but she became a U.S. citizen after that.
0: That's what I couldn't figure out, how she became.
1: And in 1964, she was confronted at her home in New York by a reporter, tipped off about her past by Nazi hunter Simon Wiesenthal. Yay, Simon, go man. And when her role in the war came to light, she was stripped of her citizenship, sent back to West Germany, and there in West Germany, she was tried and sentenced to life imprisonment by the District Court of Dusseldorf. And she died at age 79 in Germany.
0: They had
1: in 1999.
0: Yeah. I think they're still looking for something.
1: Oh, they still are, but it's going to be kind of hard because they're going
0: to
1: be dead now.
0: But they're just trying to close it.
1: Yeah, right. They're finding, and they're also
0: still looking for paintings and jewelry and things like that.
1: Right, exactly.
0: This would be a great week to get a hold of the Monument Men.
1: Oh, yeah, yeah.
0: It's a good
1: movie.
0: It's
1: a
0: long one,
1: movie.
0: But it's well worth sitting through the whole. John Goodman.
1: Oh, yeah. John Goodman's in it.
0: We've been trying to think of what John Goodman's last name.
1: Right, John Goodman.
0: John Goodman's in it. And
1: From Roseanne and the Connors.
0: You know, he's quite a good actor.
1: Oh, he's a great actor.
0: He's funny, but he's really a good actor.
1: He's a good serious actor, dramatic actor.
0: I'm just telling you, it is such a good movie to watch.
1: There you go. Just a couple of little pieces of information that you won't find most anywhere else.
0: Well, we can give you a lot of that.
1: You'll hear it here on the Mix. WPLK. We got the birds right here. Don't look up. Don't look up, though.

0: What's
1: caught
0: that?
1: Him on XM.
0: Hmm?
1: When you're traveling, have you ever caught him on XM?
0: Mm-hmm.
1: There was a whole show one day.
0: Yeah.
1: I wouldn't let Bill change the station. I love Sedaka.
0: Oh, yeah, Neil Sedaka. One of our favorites who was he never intended to perform. He was
1: a songwriter.
0: He and Carol King, they lived like about two blocks away from each other and were boyfriend and girlfriended for a time. Anyway.
1: Well, I'm not sure who didn't show up for whom, mm-hmm. because they didn't have anybody to go on before the main act, so they grabbed
0: right.
1: him. They couldn't get him off the stage. The
0: yeah,
1: people wouldn't
0: right.
1: let him off. The main act was not real happy.
0: That's right. Well, that's kind of like the same thing with Buddy Holly.
1: Yeah.
0: Buddy Holly was, now the Apollo Theater in New York
1: mm-hmm.
0: is black. It's a black,
1: they
0: it's in the black
1: white.
0: Part of town. And,
1: yeah.
0: and you
1: know, he was
0: and,
1: white.
0: He comes out on stage and they're all saying, what's this white boy doing up
1: mm-hmm.
0: there? You know,
1: boy,
0: and
1: they
0: everything.
1: Love his music like
0: oh, did. Yeah, and he just knocked him dead. All right.
1: Yeah, we love Buddy Holly, too. Mm-hmm. And that's another one we lost way
0: yeah.
1: too soon.
0: Happy birthday, sweet 16. You get a birthday today, you're in good company. Let me see. You know who was born today? Billy Burke. Name sound familiar?
1: Yeah.
0: How about Glinda the Good Witch?
1: Oh, okay.
0: From The Wizard of
1: if
0: Oz.
1: If I heard her voice, I'd have known because she's in other movies and that voice
0: mm-hmm.
1: is right there, too. It wasn't
0: That's right.
1: put on.
0: And Grandma Moses,
1: mm-hmm.
0: She said if she didn't take up painting, she would have raised chickens.
1: Yeah.
0: And but she
1: was a great
0: yeah.
1: painter. It didn't appeal to me,
0: uh-uh.
1: but it did to many, many, many people.
0: Well, it was American folk art.
1: Yeah, it was folk art.
0: Is what it was.
1: And she didn't start painting, I think, she was in her 80s or 90s?
0: Something like that, yeah. yeah.
1: She was bored.
0: And, and Mata Hari.
1: Ah.
0: During World War I, she was a dancer mm-hmm. in France or Germany, but she was a deadly spy.
1: Mm-hmm. Quite a few people in the entertainment center that you would be surprised at what they did.
0: Yeah. Somebody else is celebrating today is Garrison Keillor.
1: I don't know that one.
0: Prairie Home Companion?
1: No.
0: You never listened to? Oh, what a great radio show that was.
1: I didn't listen to a lot of radio growing up.
0: Well, this was on...
1: just enough difference in our
0: mm-hmm.
1: age with, 4 years between us?
0: Yeah. Mm-hmm.
1: We had a television.
0: Yeah.
1: We didn't have radio. We had a television.
0: Right.
1: And the only radio in the house was in Mom and Dad's bedroom.
0: Well, Garrison Keillor's Prairie Home Companion it came out of Minnesota, I believe, Minnesota Public Broadcasting. And it was a Sunday night show or Sunday late afternoon, early Sunday evening on NPR.
1: Mm-hmm.
0: I used to listen to it because it was great. It was a story. He used to talk about, he would read letters from the old folks at home in Lake Wobegon.
1: Uh-huh.
0: And Mary will tell you all about Garrison.
1: Well, she's up in that area.
0: But, yeah, she did.
1: We may not have even gotten it down here.
0: It was on NPR out of Jacksonville.
1: Okay.
0: And it was a national radio show, but for some reason it just ended and...
1: A lot of the radio shows just
0: yeah,
1: ended.
0: It was a
1: people
0: shame.
1: That were in the radio shows moved
0: mm-hmm.
1: to television.
0: Yeah, that's right. Anyway, it is 7:41. We got to take a break. Be right back.
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0: the theme from Miami Vice. Did you ever watch that movie?
1: Yeah,
0: or that show?
1: That
0: yeah, I never saw that. I was never into it. Anyway, it is 1967, and this is Pat Clark.

Patrick Leclerc, Petula in 1967. And this is my song. Well, not my song. It's Stevie Wonder's song. A little superstition.

0: Scott McKenzie and a little thing called If You Go to San Francisco, Wear Flowers in Your Hair. All right.
1: Find me there.
0: No, I'm... No, I didn't lose anything or leave anything in San Francisco. I'm not going back. Anyway, never been there.
1: I'd get carsick in San Francisco.
0: Well, I would, too. All those up and down. Mm-hmm. If you watch the movie...
1: I can't. Bullet? I can't watch it.
0: Oh, yeah.
1: I
0: love that. Watching that thing go up and down.
1: I can't. I mean, I'm sick.
0: Mm-hmm.
1: So.
0: All right, we're about a minute away from the latest news, and then Marcia with her stack of stuff coming up. Is she here yet? No. Well, 8:05 or thereabouts, give or take an hour.
1: She's here.
0: Oh, okay, good. Very good.
1: Quit picking on her.
0: So,
1: I'm sorry.
0: I stand corrected. And she'll be here with her stack of stuff right after the latest national and Florida news from NBC and the Florida News Network. All ahead right here on WPLK. And let me see. I got to make this next and get Mark ready over in the other room to pick us up. And we'll do it all. All right. Still got time to get your birthday in. 325-5800. We'll do it about 8:30. All ahead on WPLK. It is 73 degrees at 8 o'clock. 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
2: NBC News Radio. I'm Mark Mayfield. President Trump is again attempting to restrict birthright citizenship and ban birth tourism. Speaking from the Oval Office on Thursday, Trump issued two executive orders, one banning birthright citizenship involving children of foreign diplomatic staff, children of people classified as alien enemies, and children born in U.S. territories. The other order bans citizenship to children born of mothers who entered the U.S. for the sole purpose of having a child here. Taking a summer vacation is not just fun, it makes you a better worker. Here's Bree Tennis.
3: Psychology Today says taking time off of work improves job performance when you return. They say the break reduces stress, restores mental focus, and keeps burnout at bay. But Money.com says only about 62% of U.S. workers use their PTO for fear of being seen as replaceable. I'm Bree Tennis.
2: And the new biopic starring Nicolas Cage as legendary football coach John Madden will be out November 18th. Mark Mayfield, NBC News Radio.
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5: Schools are back in session next week across Florida, and for many parents, the to-do list includes a visit to the pediatrician.
6: Dr. Kelly Henschel with Johns Hopkins Old Children's Hospital in St. Petersburg says vaccine requirements for kindergarten can be satisfied with as little as two injections if everything else is up to date.
7: Those being the chicken pox, measles, mumps, and rubella, diphtheria, tetanus, pertussis, and polio vaccinations.
6: Seventh graders get the Tdap shot. There's also a new rule requiring electrocardiograms for student athletes in high school.
5: That's Gordon Bird reporting. Orange County Public Schools start on Tuesday, August 11th. Polk County Sheriff Grady Judd credits a department canine with saving the lives of three other deputies last night. Sheriff Judd says accused child sex offender Angel Bowers skipped a court appearance and his bail bondsman found him staying in a tent in Lakeland. He called for backup.
8: And at that time, the bondsman said, "I heard rapid gunshots." And immediately I heard a volley of gunshots in return. And then everything went silent.
5: 7-year-old canine Ace was shot in the leg and airlifted to the animal hospital for surgery. Judd says Bowers was found dead inside the tent and no deputies were injured. A teenager charged in a deadly shooting in Orange County will remain behind bars. A judge yesterday denied bond for 18-year-old Brandon McLeod. He allegedly shot a 4-year-old boy to death in Orlando last month. Prosecutors say he was on drugs at the time and was handling the gun recklessly. Orlando police could be expanding their drone program. The city council will meet on Monday to discuss a plan to put drone docking stations on the roof of an office building in Lake Nona. The city will not have to pay rent. The OPD currently has 9 sites from which it launches drones. A local theme park has new leadership. Brad Gilmer is the new president at SeaWorld Orlando. With Florida's News, I'm Karen Curtis.
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12: Showers and thunderstorms likely mainly before 3 p.m. Increasing clouds with a high near 92. Heat index value as high as 102. Light northeast winds increasing 8 to 13 miles per hour in the morning. Winds could gust as high as 22 miles per hour. Chances of precipitation is 60%. New rainfall amounts between a tenth and a quarter of an inch, except higher amounts possible in the thunderstorm area. And that's your weather for the Bass Capital area.
13: Okay, Palatka, time for our roving reporter, Marsha Lane, and the latest news.
0: And good morning.
14: And good morning to you. You look so little like Susan. You've changed your hair or something.
0: A little bit, yeah. Okay. I went and got my passport photo done yesterday.
14: Oh, okay.
0: Looks more like something you'd find hanging in the post office.
14: Oh, okay. Well, there's a certain amount of that going on. We made it to Friday. Hey. Everybody, of course, getting ready for school to start. Teachers already there. Come Monday, the students will be back, and another year begins. So I think people are kind of, I think, you know, it's like parents are glad, kids are glad, teachers are glad, you know, give it an hour. Anyway, we will. They are talking about, by the way, for the weekend. We're supposed to get some more rain. I'm not sure what the. Do we have the?
0: Yeah, it's going to be tomorrow. An 80% chance.
14: Well, and they were talking yesterday. We had how many inches?
0: Yeah, one inch yesterday.
14: For about, I don't know, 20-30 minutes.
0: Mm-hmm.
14: We had some folks in who I think were a little surprised by. I said, just wait 5 minutes. It'll be cleared up. they are talking, but today, strong to severe thunderstorms. There's some rip current tide watches at the beaches, and you might want to be a little careful here in, over in St. John's and Flagler counties. They're talking about the rain could start as early as 10 today. So just kind of a heads up on that. And Susan keeps insisting that it really is damper than we think. So mm-hmm. I'm going to take her word for it.
0: Okay.
14: let's see. Around the world as we know it. I was going to wait on Susan before we talked a little bit about the folks from. Well, I'll give her a minute to breathe. She's doing something for me. She's on her way. Yesterday at the Palatka Historic Preservation Board, let me, now that I'm I'm into Teen Night. Is at the look. looks like it's at Jenkins.
15: The old gym at Jenkins.
14: Tonight from 6 to 9 p.m., they're going to do, there's a $5 entry fee, but there's lots to do, music, games. Looks like the Palacas Recreation and Cultural Affairs Department is putting this on. So if you're looking for something to do for kids.
15: And it's the last weekend.
14: Well, it is.
15: So it's a good time to go out and hang out with the buddies before you go back to school.
14: Good point. Good point. For the and it is teens. Please notice that. So it's not not really appropriate for little kids. I was starting to talk about the, we had a couple of visitors yesterday.
15: We had a good time. We learned a lot. They learned a lot. We got wet together.
14: They learned about 5 minute Florida weather.
15: Yeah, they learned about getting an inch of rain in 5 minutes.
14: That's right. They, woo, don't worry. It'll be gone in a minute. It's all right, really. Darren Dersham and Malcolm Davis.
15: I couldn't remember what Malcolm's last name.
14: Yeah.
15: Malcolm's got a good haircut.
14: I knew you were going to say that. For the
15: very nice young men.
14: They are. They work for Congressman Randy Fine's office, and we were just kind of talking about what's happening, getting ready.
15: They realized that they didn't know the local press.
14: Right, and so that was... that was good for the, I think, for...
16: So we had a good conversation, passed them some information that they didn't know, and they passed us some information we didn't know. So it worked well, and showed them some things that they were a little surprised, and when I got home, I got another one. Talking about the mailers.
14: They're not
16: Randy Fine mailers. They're anti-Randy Fine mailers.
14: They're very anti.
16: And they have every one of them has a different address on them.
14: The Postal Service loves this time of year.
16: And I stand literally at the trash can next to the mailbox and just toss. Especially when if you can't tell me where you're from, what party you're with, and every day I get something from you and it's a different group that I've never heard of and I cannot find on the internet.
14: Well, and I think that it was one of the things we were talking about, that this mm-hmm. is a problem. Every election year you have, I guess you call them spoilers or whatever you want, to come in. And Vine has only represented this district 11 months.
16: Yeah.
14: But it was kind of interesting. We had him on the air first of the week. I did not realize he got into the whole thing of politics because of a issue with his kids in school, and that put him on the school board. So he's had experience at the grassroots level. And
16: well, he's had the dad experience, and that sent him to the next experience, which I think says a lot for him. And we're not endorsing at all. But we're hoping to get him in here in person, probably after early elections, but I'm not sure. One day, and if we know that he's coming in time, we will announce it on the air and we'll put him on the air.
14: Exactly. So,
16: because we all need to hear from our congressman about what's going on.
14: And the other day when we were talking on the air, it was interesting to see. I think he's still taking the measure of his district because, of course, he only has two full counties, but he has four.
16: All together.
14: No, he has four more portions
16: yeah.
14: of counties. So that was, it's an opportunity to be able to talk to people and to...
16: And there is a satellite office here.
14: Yes.
16: So we will be getting that information.
14: It was kind of interesting. As we said, we hope he'll have him on the...
16: We're hoping. And he did promise us when we had him on the air that he'd come in.
14: Yeah, so the district they drew up is kind of, congressional districts can be so strange.
16: Oh, I know it. And this one's not really gerrymandered.
14: No, no.
16: Because somebody said, what do they do, Jeremy? I said, no, it's not. It's two full counties that are not small acreage-wise.
14: No, they're...
16: And a small part of St. John's, a small part of Lake. And I'm doing this off the top of my head.
14: Yeah, I know.
16: And I want to say Marion. Is that
14: Yeah,
16: Helen?
14: I believe that's...
16: So, and they're not the large portions of them. I know I should have brought my paper, my notes in, but I didn't. But he, they're on my telephone. My notes. You don't know which one's yours and which one's mine?
14: I don't know.
16: Turn it over. If I've got books, it's mine.
14: It's yours. Okay.
16: Okay.
14: All right.
16: But we're going to get him in and hopefully let y'all get to know him. Win the election, not win the, you know, he'll be back on the ballot for the fall.
14: Right, right. But right now you're going through the...
16: Yeah, so we want to give you a chance to get to know your congressman. And I think he's beginning to figure out exactly... I'm finding stuff that you sent me that didn't come in until 2 days after you sent it.
14: Well, hey, that could be my
16: problem.
14: Finally
16: showed up, you know. She thinks I'm crazy when I say I didn't get it.
14: I know. I have thought, can't you find a simplest of things?
16: Well, today, and when you said culture, I was looking under recreation, which is probably why I couldn't find it.
14: Okay. So, let's see. It is his Putnam County office. It's on 2509 Krill Avenue. I think it's in the complex, government complex area.
16: Well, it makes sense.
14: And this is by appointment only, so you need to make, if you need to talk to him, the number is 386-279-0707.
16: Did we say Volusia?
14: Let's see, it's Marion County, St. John's County, which is actually in Hastings is one.
16: Yeah.
14: It has a Flagler County District Office, a Lake County, and a Volusia County.
16: And a small Marion. Marion is part of it.
14: Okay.
16: A small part.
14: Yes, there we go. There we go. These are what they call satellite offices.
16: So there are six counties.
14: Yeah. These are what they call satellite. That's what 4 + 2 comes to.
16: Mm-hmm. Last time I counted. I had 5 in my head.
14: Oh, okay.
16: I never was good at math. You know that.
14: Well, that's true. The 386-279-0707 number connects you to
16: somebody that can get to where you need to be.
14: County you need to talk to him, and you know, set up an appointment. Excuse me.
16: So if we can find out early enough, we'll let y'all know. It may not be on the morning show. We may break into music during the day.
14: When he comes,
16: and
14: so,
16: when he can come and he can talk.
14: I apologize. I made an error. Golly gee, hard to believe. I know she's. She's fallen off her stool, and it's going to be ugly down there.
16: It's Friday. I'm sorry.
14: We had talked about they were having open houses. The actual open houses for schools was yesterday here in Putnam County. And it was different times for every school, so lots of luck in figuring that out. This was, of course, the public schools. Public schools in Florida are facing some real pushback. Well, not just Florida, but anyway, the part of the thing is that people are taking advantage of homeschooling. They're taking advantage of private schools.
16: Virtual schools.
14: Virtual schools, that's true. I think part of it is parents want to have more of a say.
16: And if you're new to the area, call the school board office.
14: And their number, yes, is in Putnam, is 386-329-0538.
16: Because, especially if you're kindergarten or first grade, and find out where you will be.
14: Yes. Again, remember, school's first day is Monday, so there will be a lot of traffic on the roads, buses.
16: If I was living on Horseman's Club Road, I'd go to work real early or go have breakfast someplace and go to work. Until they figure out that traffic pattern for the buses.
14: You know, that would probably be a...
16: It's going to be confusing out there for the first week. with new driving patterns.
14: Well, and that, you know, that's just the reality.
16: And all the parents taking kids to school the first day.
14: Good point.
16: So that you know, that first couple of days are going to be rough. And I tickled my one of my grandchildren, his grandchild, great grandchild, maybe step great grandchild. I have to get him right. Is his first grader this year. He's kindergarten last year. And Mama was going to walk him to school. This is in Georgia, into class. And he went, "I don't need you to do that." She said, "I got up and got dressed. I'm walking you in."
14: You're walking to school, kid.
16: So he got, because last year he didn't want to leave her. And this year, like, eh.
14: Ah, how quickly we forget.
16: Oh, I know.
14: Let's see. The, I started to say the Palatka Historic Preservation Board did meet yesterday. That's their normal meeting. One case, it was a 6-0 vote for a certificate of appropriateness. That was for the placing a detached garage on property at 615 Kirby Street. And again, in another deal in fences at 117 Hotel Street.
16: I hope it's not a solid fence.
14: Well, I think the one of them is a privacy fence.
16: As long as you're not a corner lot, I can live with that.
14: Yeah. Well, I think that we are, of course, talking about where, in reference to a house on Krill and Ninth.
16: Well, you Krill can't see around Ninth. The fence.
14: And you know, that has been in.
16: It's been there a long time.
14: Been there a long time. So that is part of the. One of the issues that, let's face it, that, you know.
16: Because I have a few trees I'd like to cut down in my neighborhood on the corner.
14: Oh, yeah.
16: They have grown up and they don't realize that, you know, you have to pull out into the road to see.
14: Okay, that could be a problem.
16: And some of these wonderful concrete posts that they put in.
14: Like those, do you?
16: Yeah, there's one on the what we call Westbury's Corner that you almost have to pull out in onto 19 to see around.
14: Oh, my goodness.
16: It's horrible.
14: Sometimes I wish they would be able to.
16: I'm sure they were following the map. Somebody's, you know, property map.
14: Right,
16: in there,
14: right. But they didn't. Sometimes you wish they would just
16: drive the roads.
14: Drive the roads in a sedan,
16: yeah.
14: Not in a pickup.
16: Not in a pickup truck, but in a regular car.
14: Because it does make a difference in how you look at.
16: In these mini cars that look like a half a car to me, I don't know how they see around anything.
14: I saw one for sale the other day, and I was trying to imagine myself folding myself into it.
16: And I've seen three people get out of those things.
14: I know. It's like clown cars.
16: These keep coming and going.
14: But
16: wow.
14: It just amazes me that they're, you know.
16: I saw somebody have a golf cart up at the Wally World the other day that had a tag on it. And it was definitely a golf cart.
14: No kidding. Huh. Okay, that's, I'm not sure. No.
16: I don't want to be on 19 and something that small.
14: Yeah.
16: That's just me.
14: By the way, did you see that the Meta now says it's AI model was been hacked by another company?
16: By another AI model.
14: Yeah.
16: Yeah, I was listening to that news report this morning, and they were saying that, and it did it without anybody telling it to do it. That's what the scary part is, that they've got to figure out something so that we don't have Transformer? What did Arnold Schwarzenegger play in? That the machines were running everything.
14: Oh, yeah, in the.
16: They don't want that. But sometimes AI takes a step too far. And they have to decide who's responsible for that step.
14: Well, and.
16: They've got their good points. They
14: just
16: don't finish a story. But I hate getting into one of those stories on whatever I'm looking at, and go here to click for part two. Well, you'd never get part two.
14: Not in, no, yes, you're absolutely right. For the, it is, I mean, you know.
16: It's that great.
14: Has far more, I guess, a far wider reach than you.
16: Mm-hmm. I always swore that wouldn't get on TikTok, and the kids ended up with me sending me something for TikTok that linked me to it. So.
14: The by the way, the we were talking about workers, and I mean, and the other day about what gets done and doesn't get mm-hmm. done. The Putnam County Public Works.
17: Good guys.
14: Yeah, they have had a request for help in East Palatka off of Lewis Brower Road.
17: Mm-hmm. Know the road.
14: It's become overgrown, littered with tires. I was driving the other day, and I was thinking it looked better. And I'd been by when they had, I was trying to figure out what
17: it
14: was going
17: like
14: on.
17: It looked like the county dump for a while.
14: Yeah, Public Works got a, saw the amount of garbage being dumped mm-hmm. there. Had a request for an extra inmate crew. Putnam County Sheriff's Office stepped up and let their crew come and work on the,
17: You know, folks, if you've got feed sacks in the back of your truck, put them under something.
14: Well, and here was the thing. People just dump stuff.
17: Okay? Yeah, they do.
14: One road alone in this area, they hauled off more than 100 tires.
17: Mm-hmm. But because, and they just had a tire amnesty that they could have done and gotten rid of tires.
14: Well, and they've been they have a...
17: And if you have chickens, I have now seen them made into laying boxes.
14: No kidding.
17: Screwed wood underneath them, yeah. Hung them from chains, and put nesting material in them.
14: Well, that's pretty clever.
17: I love seeing what people could do with a tire.
14: Well, this, they're still, they may be still working in that area of getting rid of the...
17: They need to do that, and they need to cut the brushes. Unfortunately, we have one ditch crew in this county, and this county's full of ditches.
14: Well, and that's where they are saying the inmate, mm-hmm. the inmate that workers really volunteer for these to work. They get
17: paid.
14: Paid, but not a lot. There's actually a waiting list for the jobs, according to the sheriff's
17: them out.
14: Office. And sometimes it turns into, after the prisoner gets mm-hmm. out, it turns into a job because they have proven their...
17: They know what they're doing, and they know how to take care of the equipment and all of that.
14: So, anyway, the sheriff's office, Putnam County Sheriff's Office, and the Public Works were kind of talking about their relationship and being able to work together, which is one of the, you know, it's, you don't always think about it, and stuff does get over. People just toss out and...
17: I have seen in the woods entire living room set down in the woods, including the television. And they've set it up like a living room. I think, why couldn't you just go on to the dump?
14: Would it have killed you to just...
17: Yeah just go on to the dump.
14: That's a good point. Let's see.
17: Because the deer aren't going to sit on it once it gets wet.
14: Sorry, I have this picture of a deer pulling out his little servette and putting it on his lap. And
17: The TV remote didn't work either.
14: Servette. I've obviously been reading an English murder mystery.
17: Yeah.
14: I'm sorry,
17: but it was in the hunting club.
14: Oh!
17: Years ago. Went off of, actually, Hastings Boulevard and Rory Road. That's not there anymore. But we went out one weekend. There was a whole living room set up.
14: No kidding.
17: And I'm just going, what do they think? The deer and the bear are going to use them? It didn't work that way.
14: You know, who knows? By the way, we want to remind you that for the month, Villa Zareta has a special on if you're in the surrounding area. You need to check their website. But you can get in for $5.
17: I meant to tell Bill about that today because I wanted to go.
14: Well, and they also have a thing up, a special exhibit, the Building America, the Life and Vision of Franklin W. Smith. He was the fellow who, he made a fortune during the Civil War, enough that he got the ire of other people who thought they should be making the money. He was in prison, and then he got a presidential pardon. He ended up...

0: That's why my kids did what they did when they stayed at Volana Beach. They Ubered everywhere.
1: They were so smart.
0: They didn't know what roads to take or how to get around the stuff.
1: Well, I can understand that for the ticket for the
0: this is what's
1: Villa Zoraida. You have to order. I order it online. So, but it is a neat deal. This, by the way, is also First Friday, so that means the Garden Walk at Washington Oaks is a good time to go down and see what's happening with the along the beach.
0: Mm-hmm.
1: There is a bit of a mess going on,
0: mm-hmm.
1: and which is going to come back to haunt them. So my amusement, but at the Summer Haven, all that, where the
0: sometimes I think these people that are working on these beach restoration problems grew up in Colorado.
1: That could explain so much.
0: They've never seen the beach.
1: You really have to wonder and just
0: somebody's
1: go.
0: Putting pictures of Matanzas Inlet up on Facebook.
1: Yes.
0: And I'm thinking, you're not showing the whole picture. You're just showing the pretty part.
1: Well, they've been pointing to the houses on stilts.
0: Mm-hmm. Well, the ones I've seen don't have those.
1: Okay. Well, this is this is the part that the county bought after...
0: Which hurricane? They've been out there for years.
1: For years. And when they were first built, people said, don't do this. It's not going to work. That didn't stop them. We have rights and all this. And that's what... If you haven't made a bit of a study out of it or grown up
0: with
1: or
0: it.
1: Whatever, you have never seen how... It was kind of interesting yesterday with the gentleman from Randy Fine's office. You know, they were seeing parts of our area.
0: These are people that grew up in Pennsylvania, and these are out of his congressional office. So they really don't know it. They know the other part of it.
1: Right, and they had been... They were surprised how rural it was.
0: Yeah.
1: Well, they live in Washington, D.C.
0: And so they've been outdoor knocking,
1: which
0: was wonderful for them.
1: Exactly, and they got to meet people and all that. But that was part of the interesting thing to me was just people coming in, and they have a... I don't know where they get these ideas. I mean, their impression of what Florida is, and they're... seem to be absolutely astonished there's anything beside a beach and that there could be any problem with a beach or that they get eroded.
0: We went to Summer Haven one year, and there's this cove, and I don't even know the name of the cove, but it was beautiful. It had houses, had water up underneath the docks. We went the next year, and it was nothing but sand. We'd had a hurricane.
1: Mm-hmm.
0: And Mother Nature plays this game with Summer Haven. You build it, I'll destroy it. And that's what the hurricanes do. You dredge it, we'll fill it back in. I'll fill it back in.
1: Well, and that is kind of what... Yeah.
0: So.
1: Anyway. Let's see. Things starting to pick back up in terms of entertainment. Over in St. John's, it is First Friday Art Walk.
0: Thank you. You know, I tried to figure out last week what there seems like there's something. It was the art walk, but it wasn't...
1: Well, that's like from 5 to 9. It's downtown and actually over across into St. Augustine Beach.
0: I kept trying to make it the first Saturday, and it's not. It's the
1: first
0: Friday.
1: Friday.
0: That's why you kept looking at me so weird last week.
1: That could have explained. I don't think that alone did it, but anyway.
0: Well, I'm sure it didn't, but when you tell me the first thing I go to is the art walk in my head.
1: And it is also I believe they're doing one of their organ recitals at the Cathedral Basilica.
0: Ooh, that'll be good.
1: That's 6 to 8. And these are free, you know. And, of course, you just do the walk, and you go in and out of the shops there.
0: I wonder if they still got benches in the park there that you can just sit outside and listen. Because that music drifts outside, and it's beautiful.
1: Well, you're right. You're absolutely right for the... By the way, at the St. Augustine Amphitheater tonight, there is rock and country Stephen Wilson Jr. And I don't keep up with...
0: I don't know him, but I don't keep up with country music.
1: But I notice he's been active since 2017. Well, that's...
0: He's been around a while.
1: He's been around a while. So anyway, he is at the...

0: amphitheater tonight. So just
1: they have some very good acts that come into the amphitheater of all different types of music.
0: That's true. That's true. And let's see, up at Ponte Vedra, there is a film. It's called Stop Making Sense. It's been remastered, and it's, anyway, they are doing, it's a free community event. The tickets have to be reserved. They say Friday is sold out, but Saturday there's some tickets available. You can call the Ponte Vedra Concert Hall. And
1: there's also music on the riverfront here in Palatka tonight.
0: There is, I noticed.
1: For yeah, it starts five, I think it's 5 to 7. And I don't have it. Somebody, I think, walked out with mine, but it's bug something tonight. There's one next week too.
0: Okay, I swear
1: so,
0: to you.
1: Did well, I haven't. I didn't go look. Okay, I just knew okay. I didn't have it.
0: I swear to you, I didn't steal that one.
1: Not on purpose, anyway.
0: Not on purpose, anyway. In and back to St. Augustine, just a minute. One of our favorite people, Diane Jacoby.
1: Oh yeah, who's she playing?
0: Ophelia, a Florida suffragette.
1: Ooh, I haven't seen that one.
0: Me either. So this is at 2 to 3 p.m. at the Old Water Works. It's a one-woman show, and it's about a young woman from Florida who became a suffragist and marched to Washington, D.C.
1: This is victory.
0: Yeah. The Waterworks are right there by the main library on San Marco Avenue. So, next to San Marco Avenue. You can, tickets are, I think it's $35, yeah.
1: Well worth it.
0: Well worth, if Diane does something, we guarantee you it's going to
1: well
0: be
1: done.
0: First rate. So, wanted to mention that. Speaking of things happening, we also wanted to mention that tonight it's the Purple Plum Playhouse Community Theater down in Crescent City.
1: Mm-hmm.
0: Tonight and tomorrow night. They're presenting a Midsummer Night's Scheme, which is a comedy night production. Dinner sold out. Usually they have a dinner and the show's $20. It's a Crescent City Moose Lodge, 1892 South US 17. So down in Pomona Park, basically. So they always do a neat job, and they've come up with some
1: unique things.
0: The show only tickets will be available at the door starting at 6 p.m. The show's at 6:30. So you want to
1: get there early?
0: Get there early. Yeah, I think that would be the simplest thing for the. And of course, we want to remind you, we do a couple of neat things on the radio here. Tomorrow it's Mark Blumenthal at 10 a.m.
1: Mm-hmm.
0: I'm not sure what the date is.
2: 73.
1: He's already had to tell me too.
0: Oh, okay. 1973.
1: And then we've got
0: when radio was
1: this weekend, and we've got
0: on Sunday.
1: On Sunday
0: at 8 p.m.
1: With somebody had a list of everything. Richard Pell will be on Saturday at 8 p.m. And we have
0: The Life of Riley. 40,
1: old, yeah, for that, but we have Old 45s at 8 a.m.
2: Doo-wop stop.
1: It comes on in the afternoon. So there's a lot.
2: 3 to 6.
1: He's prompting me behind me. We're going to have to put a list up here and tape it to the thing so I keep it up.
0: But also the on Sunday,
1: The old-time radio on Sunday show is just spectacular.
0: And let's see, it's part two of the
1: George, part two of what?
2: Count the Beans.
1: Life of Riley.
0: I was trying to think of the name. And then there's also, after that, The Chase.
1: The Chase. The first half of The Chase. Second half beyond
0: which
1: that.
0: Which is kind of a thriller, mystery sort of thing. If you want to understand why radio
1: is what it is.
0: Is what it is. That's how to find it. And when you think, really and truly, television didn't come in big time.
1: That's what George and I were talking about. This is about a 4-year span between our ages. The only radio in our house was in Mom and Dad's bedroom, so we didn't listen to that, but there was a television in the house. So I grew up with, you know, Howdy Doody and Mr. Green Jeans and Captain Kangaroo and who had the bee? Cherry Lewis had Lamb Chops. Lamb Chops, and somebody had the Doobie Bee, the mirror, I've forgotten. I'll think about it in a little while. Took me a week to remember John Gooden's name. So I'll come up with it eventually. But that's what I grew up with. And Deacon used to talk about radio as theater of the mind. You couldn't see it, you had to imagine it. And sometimes we have forgotten to use our imagination.
0: If you listen to... I really enjoy when I've heard the shows because it does bring back memories in some cases, but also stuff you've never heard before, and it's so clever. Anyway,
1: I need to get set up for Bill's mom. She's not like 97, so she knows them.
0: Anyway, just one of those neat things you have an opportunity to do. Anyway,
1: we done?
0: I think we're done.
1: All right. We got things we got to do yet. So we're going to turn Mark back to his side, and we're going to do some things on this side. Bradley welcomes you to come join us at our new location. We're at 902 State Road 19 South. 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

The Turtles and Let Me Be. Just Let Me Be. Yes. Oh, a swap shop then. We'll get to that at 9:05. All right. Let's do birthdays right now, though. We got, she was an Oscar-winning actress for her portrayal as a monster murderer. That was the name of the movie, Monster. Charlize Theron is who I'm talking about. She's born in South Africa, and she's a great actress. She was in that motion picture, Monster, which dealt with Elaine Wuornos, the lady that was out of Ocala, that was, you know, picking up guys and murdering them all over the place, all in this area. And let me see, she was also in Mad Max Fury Road. All right, so happy birthday to Charlize Theron. And let me see, David Duchovny. Duchovny. All right. I remember him from X-Files. Yeah, he was, he's celebrating birthday today. So is Wayne Knight. Now, Wayne has played in about over 100 different projects. He was in Seinfeld. He was Seinfeld's arch nemesis on that TV show. He was also in Dirty Dancing. Ah, I didn't see him there. I don't remember him. Anyway, happy birthday to Wayne Knight. Also, Garrison Keillor, who Radio Red and I talked about a little earlier. He was the guy that put together the Prairie Home Companion, which was a great radio show. And NFL great Jason Hurts. He was on the Alabama 2017 National Championship team and then got drafted by the Eagles, where he remains today. David Mann, he was Leroy Brown in Meet the Browns. And Jenny Craig, the weight loss queen. I haven't seen her lately. I guess she's just too small. And Marilyn Mason, the actress, great actress. And Sidney Penney, remember AMC All My Children? Well, Sidney Penney played one of the characters on that show and then went on to play with Clint Eastwood in Pale Rider. Those that have, and one other. In 1970, 19 kittens were born as a world record from a domestic cat. And four of them were stillborn, but she managed to bring out 19 kittens. Whoa. And those that have left the planet, Mata Hari, the exotic dancer and World War I convicted spy. Artist Grandma Moses, who didn't start painting until way late in her life. And James the Amazing Randy, all right, the mentalist that was on the Tonight Show quite a bit. And Billy Burke, Mary William Billy Burke. She was Glinda, the Good Witch in The Wizard of Oz, and played a number of other motion pictures. And let me see, War Hero General Nathaniel Green. He was Washington's most trusted aide and made him a brigadier general. And Stan Freberg, great radio talent. He was the one that radio stunt, he showed how radio was the theater of the mind, and he created a sundae out of Lake Michigan. There was, I'll have to get that and play that for you sometime. And let me see, Don Larson, Major League Baseball pitcher from the New York Yankees in the 1956 World Series, Game 5.
He pitched the only perfect game to ever happen during the World Series. Still has not broken that record yet. And Carl Switzer, he was Alfalfa on the Our Gang comedies. All right, and moving on to music birthdays. Let me see here. We find a lady that was she was not a performer, but she was a songwriter with her late husband, Boudelo. And her name is Feliz Bryant, her husband, Boudelo Bryant. They wrote most of all of the Everly Brothers hits. All I Have to Do Is Dream, Bye Bye Love, and Raining in My Heart was a hit for Buddy Holly. And she also made the, she and her husband wrote that number one record for the Everly Brothers in 1957.

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Everly Brothers, a great song written by Felice and Budlo Ryan. Happy birthday would have been going to her. We lost her back in 2003. 1928, Herb Reed was born. He was the bass singer for the vocal of the American vocal group, The Platters, who had that number one record, Smoke, It's in Your Eyes.

0: Herb Reed and the Platters. Smoke Gets in Your Eyes. All right, and in 1936, Charles Pope was born from the American vocal group The Tams, who made it big in number one with
1: What Kind of Fool?

And the Tams, and what kind of fool you think I am, huh? All right, we're about 4 minutes before the latest news. The boy's going to take a day off today. We got one more birthday here. Well, we got B.J. Thomas's birthday was today. Would have been today. We lost him last year. But in 1960, a lady by the name of Jackie O'Sullivan was born. She joined a British rock group, a female rock group, that combined the name of a TV show, a children's TV show, and a famous song from back in the day. And they took the name Banana Splits, combined it with a music song called Bajamarama, and came up with Bananarama. I just love saying that. And they had a number nine song in 1984 called Cruel, Cruel Summer. Of course, they hit it number one with Venus, but I decided to play Cruel Summer instead. Going to take us to news time, and then we've got Swap Shop on the other side of the news with me.

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1: NBC News Radio, I'm Michael Kastner. Senator Marsha Blackburn came out on top in the GOP primary race for Tennessee governor. She defeated Congressman John Rose and State Representative Monty Fritz. Meanwhile, U.S. Representative Andy Ogles has lost his Republican primary in Tennessee to former state official Charlie Hatcher. President Trump says the Strait of Hormuz is, in his words, sort of open right now, but no deal is in place yet. Trump told reporters Thursday that negotiations with Iran are continuing and that in the meantime, the U.S. continues to blockade Iranian ports. Matthew McConaughey and his wife Camilla met Pope Leo at the Vatican Wednesday. More from Mark Mayfield.
2: All right.
3: They were at the Pontiff's general audience at St. Peter's Basilica. McConaughey was photographed shaking hands with the first U.S.-born pope. Earlier this year, McConaughey was in Italy filming a movie for Netflix.
1: Michael Kastner, NBC News Radio.
4: This is Florida News Now.
5: Governor DeSantis says he expects the Attorney General's office to rewrite the ballot language of the property tax amendment.
6: I've actually seen, you know, some of the drafts. It's great drafts. It's going to be very good. It's going to be very clear for voters what's on there. It addresses what the judge said. Even though we don't necessarily agree with the legal analysis, it's fine.
5: Governor DeSantis predicts he'll like the wording, even though it's different than what the legislature passed. A judge declared the wording misleading and biased earlier this week. The proposed amendment would raise the homestead exemption. Opponents say it could force cutbacks in services or tax increases in other areas. A man's dead after he was shot by the man he was trying to rob in Miami Gardens. Police say two men tried to rob a food delivery driver, but he was armed and shot the suspects. One was killed, and police are looking for the other. Escambia County is moving forward with its ban on large-scale data centers. But some residents don't think it's strong enough. Some residents want stronger language in the ordinance. Schools go back next week across Florida. And for many parents, the to-do list includes checkups.
7: Dr. Kelly Henschel with Johns Hopkins All Children's Hospital in St. Petersburg says vaccine requirements for kindergarten can be satisfied with as little as two injections if everything else is up to date.
8: Those being the chicken pox, measles, mumps, and rubella, diphtheria, tetanus, pertussis, and polio vaccinations.
7: Seventh graders get the Tdap shot. There's also a new rule requiring electrocardiograms for student athletes in high school. Gordon Bird, St. Petersburg.
5: A Florida theme park has new leadership. United Parks and Resorts announced Brad Gilmore is the new president at SeaWorld Orlando. He's been president at Aquatica and Discovery Cove for the last 3 years. With Florida's news, I'm Chris Trankman.
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11: Showers and thunderstorms likely mainly before 3 p.m. Increasing clouds with a high near 92. Heat index value as high as 102. Light northeast winds increasing 8 to 13 miles per hour in the morning. Winds could gust as high as 22 miles per hour. Chances of precipitation is 60%. New rainfall amounts between a tenth and a quarter of an inch, except higher amounts possible in the thunderstorm area. And that's your weather for the Bass Capital area.
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0: Guess who? All right, I'm here and I need you on the phone. So call me at 325-5800. All right. And let me see, we've got a, checking the mailbag here, we've got a big estate sale coming up tomorrow, today. All right, today, tomorrow, and Sunday. Let me see. It's going to be at 216 Lake Lane in Crescent City. Today from noon to 6. And then tomorrow from 7 a.m. to 6 p.m., they got tools, fishing equipment, lawn equipment, tools, furniture, household items, linens, men's clothing and shoes, paintings, lamps, electronics, bicycles, and a whole lot more. That address again, 216 Lake Lane in Crescent City. We'll read that again before we leave the air this morning. And I believe we've got a call waiting already to get on the air here and try to buy, sell, or trade something. And let's see what's going on. And good morning. You're on Swap Shop.
12: Good morning.
0: How you doing?
12: Thanks for everything you do.
0: Good.
12: I still have two items, giveaway items. One is about 20, 30 old AAA road maps. A lot of them are from the 80s, right? In good condition, or different states, whatever, but they're not gas station maps. They're AAA maps.
0: All right.
12: Okay, the three. I have an old kitchen chair, heavy wood. And it's probably an antique. It has to be glued back together. Somebody likes to work with wood. I have a new item that I'm selling to my neighbor next door, and that is it's a golf game. It's a putting for indoor. It rolls up. It looks like the rug that looks like grass. It's an indoor putting game. And
0: okay.
12: You got to supply the golf sticks or whatever. $10. I still have the ladies 26-inch bike, $20. The multi-speed. Still have the large cat carrier. I'll make it $15. You could probably put a person in there, whatever.
0: Wow.
12: Still have the Bell and Howell 16-millimeter sound movie projector for $30. I have two ramps that you use for loading dogs or animals to the back of your vehicle. One is metal and one is plastic. $20 for those.
0: Okay.
12: And, the number for all these items is 904-377-1611.
0: All right. Thank you so much, sir. You have a great day. All right.
12: All right.
0: Okay. All right. We'll see you later. All right. And the line is open again, 325-5800. We'll take a quick break. Come right back, so don't go away.
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0: 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All right, and we got another call waiting here, and Let's see what's going on. Good morning. You're on the air. Yeah, I guess they hung up. All right, we'll return the phones back. All right, let's see what's going on here. See if this is a taker. No, I guess not. All right, we've got, wait a minute, there it is. Okay. All right, good morning, you're on Swap Shop. Hello?
2: Oh, can you hear me?
0: Now I can, yeah.
2: Okay, I have a little six-week-old Qipom, and
0: what now?
2: She's ready to go.
0: Yeah, what is it? A six-week-old?
2: A Qipom puppy, 6 weeks old.
0: All right, what kind of puppy is that?
2: That's Chihuahua and Pomeranian.
0: Oh, okay.
2: And for more information, they can call. Also, I still do parrot rescue. And I have a brand new sewing machine for sale. And for those items, they can call 386-326-9897.
0: 9897. Okay. All right. Thank you. Have a great day. Bye-bye. All right. Have a great day. And all right. Lines are open again, 325-5800. You can call right now. We've got vintage ceramic molds. If you went to buy them, you'd pay between $6 and $95 for these things. You're going to let it go for a dollar a piece. Also, 5 17-inch five-lug aluminum factory Jeep wheels for $500 and a 26-inch ladies aluminum frame Schwinn bike and $100 for that. And the number to call, 386-937-7854. That's 386-973-7854. You can also text that number. And they will call you back. And it's got an impact wrench. This is a heavy-duty 1-inch impact wrench for taking off big semi-tires. It's made by Ingersoll Rand, and they want $125 for it. 904-669-1195. That's 904-669-1195. 1195. And fellows selling silver by the ounce here, or by the bar, I guess. And you can get prices by contacting him. Also, a boat fuel tank for $25. 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Got that messed up. A dining room table and chairs. 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And the Coke fountain service sign is now down to $600. 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It was $800. He's got down to $600. Got some Coke coolers. They're from the 1950s.
14: 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It's, or you can go by 209 Locust Avenue here in Palatka. 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And they're valued at about $100. It's hydraulic fluid for a tractor. 972-1218 is the number. 972-1218. 1-8, we'll be right back.
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14: Oh, okay. 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

Showers and thunderstorms likely mainly before 3 p.m. Increasing clouds with a high near 92. Heat index value as high as 102. Light northeast winds increasing 8 to 13 miles per hour in the morning. Winds could gust as high as 22 miles per hour. Chances of precipitation is 60%. New rainfall amounts between a tenth and a quarter of an inch, except higher amounts possible in the thunderstorm area. And that's your weather for the Bass Capital area.

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1: NBC News Radio, I'm Michael Kastner. Another primary election day in America. U.S. Senator Marsha Blackburn is Tennessee's Republican nominee for governor. She'll now face Memphis City Councilwoman Jerry Green in the general election on November 3rd. The U.S. Senate is hoping to get some things done before leaving Washington today for a five-week recess. Republican Majority Leader John Thune told Politico that the Senate hopes to pass a stopgap funding bill today and a bill imposing sanctions on Russia. The FCC has voted to eliminate a decades-old rule limiting how many households a single broadcaster can reach nationwide. More from Mark Mayfield.
2: The previous cap restricted broadcasters from reaching more than 39% of the national television audience. But the FCC says the change will help TV networks compete with major digital platforms. Supporters say the move will strengthen local broadcasters, while critics warn it could lead to more media consolidation and fewer independent voices.
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3: This is Florida News Now.
4: Governor DeSantis says he expects the Attorney General's office to rewrite the ballot language of the property tax amendment.
5: I've actually seen, you know, some of the drafts. It's great drafts. It's going to be very good. It's going to be very clear for voters what's on there. It addresses what the judge said. Even though we don't necessarily agree with the legal analysis, it's fine.
4: Governor DeSantis predicts he'll like the wording, even though it's different than what the legislature passed. A judge declared the wording misleading and biased earlier this week. The proposed amendment would raise the homestead exemption. Opponents say it could force cutbacks in services or tax increases in other areas. A man's dead after he was shot by the man he was trying to rob in Miami Gardens. Police say two men tried to rob a food delivery driver, but he was armed and shot the suspects. One was killed, and police are looking for the other. Escambia County is moving forward with its ban on large-scale data centers, but some residents don't think it's strong enough. Some residents want stronger language in the ordinance. Schools go back next week across Florida, and for many parents, the to-do list includes checkups.
6: Dr. Kelly Henschel with Johns Hopkins All Children's Hospital in St. Petersburg says vaccine requirements for kindergarten can be satisfied with as little as two injections if everything else is up to date.
7: Those being the chicken pox, measles, mumps, and rubella, diphtheria, tetanus, pertussis, and polio vaccinations.
6: Seventh graders get the Tdap shot. There's also a new rule requiring electrocardiograms for student athletes in high school. Gordon Bird, St. Petersburg.
4: A Florida theme park has new leadership. United Parks and Resorts announced Brad Gilmore is the new president at SeaWorld Orlando. He's been president at Aquatica and Discovery Cove for the last 3 years. With Florida's news, I'm Chris Trankman.
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10: Showers and thunderstorms likely, mainly before 3 p.m. Increasing clouds with a high near 92. Heat index value as high as 102. Light northeast winds increasing 8 to 13 miles per hour in the morning. Winds could gust as high as 22 miles per hour. Chances of precipitation is 60%. New rainfall amounts between a tenth and a quarter of an inch, except higher amounts possible in the thunderstorm area. And that's your weather for the Bass Capital area.

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1: Hi, this is Melanie Gray from the Interlochen Soup Kitchen Ministries, reminding you that we're serving hot meals 5 days a week, Monday through Friday, from 11 to 1, at 155 North County Road 315 in Interlochen. 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
2: 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Highway Mart is located on Highway 20 near the intersection with Highway 19 in Palatka.

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Hello, everyone. I am Mark Blumenthal, the host of the Top 20 Countdown every Saturday morning on this station. 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
1: Showers and thunderstorms likely mainly before 3 p.m. Increasing clouds with a high near 92. Heat index value as high as 102. Light northeast winds increasing 8 to 13 miles per hour in the morning. Winds could gust as high as 22 miles per hour. Chances of precipitation is 60%. New rainfall amounts between a tenth and a quarter of an inch, except higher amounts possible in the thunderstorm area. And that's your weather for the Bass Capital area.
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1: NBC News Radio, I'm Michael Kastner. Job creation stalled last month. The government's monthly employment report out today shows no new non-farm payroll jobs added in July. In fact, the Bureau of Labor Statistics says 23,000 jobs were unexpectedly shed. Most analysts had been expecting to see as many as 83,000 new jobs created. The ACLU is condemning President Trump's latest executive orders targeting birthright citizenship. The Supreme Court this year struck down Trump's earlier effort to restrict birthright citizenship as spelled out in the Constitution's 14th Amendment. The Little League World Series U.S. regional tournaments get fully underway this weekend. More from Tammy Trujillo.
2: The Southeast and Southwest tournaments started Thursday with the Midwest region joining them today. Five regional tournaments begin on Saturday and the Mid-Atlantic and West regions follow on Sunday. The Little League World Series starts on August 19th in Williamsport, Pennsylvania.
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3: This is Florida News Now.
4: A Florida man is accused of killing and dismembering his stepfather in Orange County. Jose Pirano charged with first-degree murder after deputies found his father's severed head and other parts of the 71-year-old's body in several suitcases. According to the arrest warrant, Pirano was worried his stepfather was going to abandon his mother, who has dementia. A Senate committee finding Dr. Anthony Fauci in contempt of Congress for refusing to answer questions about COVID. Also, Florida Attorney General James Uthmeyer tells Fox News he has slapped Fauci with an investigative subpoena.
5: We're really focused in on his self-dealing. Evidence has come to light that he was trying to personally profit off of this.
4: Uthmeyer is looking for potential civil fraud and deceptive trade practices. Influencer Perez Hilton Baker acted in Miami-Dade County. This after the sheriff's office says Hilton was cutting himself with a knife while live streaming on TikTok. The adult son of a Polk County registered nurse is charged with beating her to death. Sheriff Grady Judd says deputies found her body in her new home with facial trauma.
6: She would not give up on him even after he'd threatened to kill her and threatened to kill her and pull knives on her and hit her and attacked her.
4: Eagle Lake's Gibson Nash is charged with first-degree murder for allegedly killing 56-year-old Margaret Dufour last month. This year's grand prize winner of Florida's Python Challenge is Tom Rahill, who had two hip replacements in the last year. With the help of a cane, he was able to capture 96 of the total 280 invasive snakes removed. Rahill says that he was able to capture a huge snake with the help of a veteran.
7: A 17-foot big female. This veteran just was over the moon.
4: Rahill takes home the $10,000 grand prize. The traditional Hall of Fame game features the Cardinals squaring off against the Panthers from Canton tonight. Former University of Miami quarterback Carson Beck will get the start under center for Arizona. With Florida's news, I'm Karen Curtis.
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11: Showers and thunderstorms likely mainly before 3 p.m. Increasing clouds with a high near 92. Heat index value as high as 102. Light northeast winds increasing 8 to 13 miles per hour in the morning. Winds could gust as high as 22 miles per hour. Chances of precipitation is 60%. New rainfall amounts between a tenth and a quarter of an inch, except higher amounts possible in the thunderstorm area. And that's your weather for the Bass Capital area.

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Showers and thunderstorms likely mainly before 3 p.m. Increasing clouds with a high near 92. Heat index value as high as 102. Light northeast winds increasing 8 to 13 miles per hour in the morning. Winds could gust as high as 22 miles per hour. Chances of precipitation is 60%. New rainfall amounts between a tenth and a quarter of an inch, except higher amounts possible in the thunderstorm area. And that's your weather for the Bass Capital area.

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must belong to San Francisco. She must have lost her way. Posting a poster of Pancho and Cisco one California day. She says she believes in a Robin Hood and brotherhood and colors of green and gray.

to San Francisco, I will be Gadjouille. I'll be the Count of Monte Cristo, you'll be the Countess May. You can believe it, Robin Hood and Brotherhood and rolling the ball in the hay.

Are you aware that your property, business, and other valuable assets may be compromised if someone fraudulently records a document against your name? You may be taking the right precautions to protect your assets, such as locking the doors to your house, setting up credit card alerts, and taking other necessary steps to protect you and your family. However, are you periodically looking up any documents that are recorded in the Putnam County official records with your name on it? Hi, this is Matt Reynolds, and I am your elected clerk of circuit court and comptroller here in Putnam County. It is my pleasure to offer TriShield as one of the services that my office provides to you. 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All you need to do is register your name and contact information in TriShield by going to www.trieshield.com. 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
9: This is Luke Mutchie from the local Edward Jones office in Palatka with your weekly market update. Last week, we saw the stock market have some pretty big swings in both directions, but ultimately ended positive with the Dow and S&P gaining 1% and the NASDAQ rose by 1.6%. The Fed elected in a vote of 9-3 to keep interest rates steady, trying to cool inflation down to their 2% target. Four of the Mag 7 stocks reported earnings last week. Both Microsoft and Amazon increased from strong revenue increases, while Meta and Apple declined following missed earnings and cost concerns. More than halfway through earnings season, and 86% of the S&P 500 companies have beaten estimates, which shows an underlying strong economy, even though the month of July was mostly down. This has been Luke Mutchie with the Edward Jones office of Luke Mutchie and Ryan Adams with your weekly market update. If you have any questions or want more information, give our office a call at 386-325-9072.

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9: This is Luke Mucci from the local Edward Jones office in Palatka with your weekly market update. Last week, we saw the stock market have some pretty big swings in both directions, but ultimately ended positive with the Dow and S&P gaining 1% and the NASDAQ rose by 1.6%. The Fed elected in a vote of 9-3 to keep interest rates steady, trying to cool inflation down to their 2% target. Four of the Mag 7 stocks reported earnings last week. Both Microsoft and Amazon increased from strong revenue increases, while Meta and Apple declined following missed earnings and cost concerns. More than halfway through earnings season, and 86% of the S&P 500 companies have beaten estimates, which shows an underlying strong economy, even though the month of July was mostly down. This has been Luke Mucci with the Edward Jones office of Luke Mucci and Ryan Adams with your weekly market update. If you have any questions or want more information, give our office a call at 386-325-9072.

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4: 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The folks at the Putnam County Fairgrounds want to remind you the fairgrounds is always in need of volunteers to help on a variety of events. 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She'd love to have a conversation with you about volunteering at the Putnam County Fairgrounds. And thank you to everyone who is a current volunteer.

Are you aware that your property, business, and other valuable assets may be compromised if someone fraudulently records a document against your name? You may be taking the right precautions to protect your assets, such as locking the doors to your house, setting up credit card alerts, and taking other necessary steps to protect you and your family. However, are you periodically looking up any documents that are recorded in the Putnam County official records with your name on it? Hi, this is Matt Reynolds, and I am your elected clerk of circuit court and comptroller here in Putnam County. It is my pleasure to offer TriShield as one of the services that my office provides to you. 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All you need to do is register your name and contact information in TriShield by going to www.trieshield.com. 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

you. 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

Showers and thunderstorms likely mainly before 3 p.m. Increasing clouds with a high near 92. Heat index value as high as 102. Winds could gust as high as 22 miles per hour. Chances of precipitation is 60%. New rainfall amounts between a tenth and a quarter of an inch, except higher amounts possible in the thunderstorm area. And that's your weather for the Bass Capital area.

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2: Todd Blanche may have a clear path to be confirmed as the next U.S. Attorney General. Louisiana Senator Bill Cassidy announced on the Senate floor this morning that he plans to vote yes to confirm Blanche. His announcement came after Republican Senators Lisa Murkowski and Susan Collins said they would both vote no. With Senator Mitch McConnell out of the Senate indefinitely, that meant a third GOP senator voting no would have blocked Blanche. The Senate could put Blanche's nomination to a vote today before the five-week August recess. The latest jobs report says job creation stalled last month. The government's monthly employment report out today shows no new non-farm payroll jobs were added in July. In fact, the Bureau of Labor Statistics says 23,000 jobs were unexpectedly shed. Most analysts had been expecting to see as many as 83,000 new jobs created. Meantime, the unemployment rate did slip a bit from 4.2% to 4.1%. I'm Chris Caraggio, NBC News Radio.
3: This is Florida News Now.
4: Florida gasoline prices about 3 cents lower today. Statewide average $3.92 for a gallon of regular. And claiming voters deserve transparency, Republican gubernatorial candidate James Fishback is out with allegations that frontrunner Congressman Byron Donalds is wrapped up in a federal investigation with fellow Congressman Corey Mills.
5: This government whistleblower who approached my campaign has confirmed that this investigation has now expanded to include U.S. Congressman Byron Donalds.
4: Fishback claims the congressman paid for sex with women at a Maryland hotel. In a statement, Donalds' campaign spokesperson Gates McGavick calls the allegations completely false. Mills has previously said he has not been contacted by the DOJ or FBI about any investigation. Financial trouble for downtown Miami's premier transit hub. Massive $65 million foreclosure lawsuit has been slapped against the retail operators of the Miami Central Brightline Station. Legal filing puts dozens of prominent restaurants and stores inside the facility at immediate risk of seizure and court-ordered auction. Representatives of Brightline state the train operations will not be affected by the commercial real estate battle. Polk County Sheriff Grady Judd crediting a department canine with saving the lives of three deputies. Sheriff Judd says the accused child sex offender Angel Bowers skipped a court appearance and his bail bondsman found him staying at a tent in Lakeland. He called in backup.
6: And at that time, the bondsman said, "I heard rapid gunshots. And immediately I heard a volley of gunshots in return. And then everything went silent."
4: Canine Ace was shot in the leg, airlifted to the animal hospital for surgery. Judd says Bowers was found dead in the tent and no deputies were injured. Florida Lottery says tonight's Mega Millions jackpot is worth an estimated $70 million ahead of tomorrow's massive Powerball grand prize, which has now rolled over to $856 million. With Florida's news, I'm Al Lewis.
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10: Showers and thunderstorms likely mainly before 3 p.m. Increasing clouds with a high near 92. Heat index value as high as 102. Winds could gust as high as 22 miles per hour. Chances of precipitation is 60%. New rainfall amounts between a tenth and a quarter of an inch, except higher amounts possible in the thunderstorm area. And that's your weather for the Bass Capital area.

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1: 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Jennifer, you got great deals going on.
2: 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Let us down at Beck Nissan put your dream in the driveway.
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3: Showers and thunderstorms likely mainly before 3 p.m. Increasing clouds with a high near 92. Heat index value as high as 102. Winds could gust as high as 22 miles per hour. Chances of precipitation is 60%. New rainfall amounts between a tenth and a quarter of an inch, except higher amounts possible in the thunderstorm area. And that's your weather for the Bass Capital area.
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1: 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I'm Chris Caraggio.
2: Todd Blanche may have a clear path to be confirmed as the next U.S. Attorney General. Louisiana Senator Bill Cassidy announced on the Senate floor this morning that he plans to vote yes to confirm Blanche. His announcement came after Republican Senators Lisa Murkowski and Susan Collins said they would both vote no. With Senator Mitch McConnell out of the Senate indefinitely, that meant a third GOP senator voting no would have blocked Blanche. The Senate could put Blanche's nomination to a vote today before the five-week August recess. The latest jobs report says job creation stalled last month. The government's monthly employment report out today shows no new non-farm payroll jobs were added in July. In fact, the Bureau of Labor Statistics says 23,000 jobs were unexpectedly shed. Most analysts had been expecting to see as many as 83,000 new jobs created. Meantime, the unemployment rate did slip a bit from 4.2% to 4.1%. I'm Chris Caraggio, NBC News Radio.
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4: Police in Boca Raton have identified the body of a woman found in the Atlantic this week as a convicted murderer. Joel Malkin reports.
5: 63-year-old Patricia Brennan of Fort Lauderdale served time for stabbing her elderly mother to death back in 2014. Brennan pleaded no contest. She was given a 10-year sentence by a judge in 2016, receiving leniency due to documented mental health issues. She was released from prison and onto probation in November of 2022. A boater spotted Brennan's body in the water about 2 miles east of the city limits Tuesday. Unclear how Brennan ended up in the water or what led to her death. I'm Joel Malkin.
4: 17-year-old Kian Rundle was arrested earlier this week on the charge of murder for the death of Dustin Rose and Samson Campbell, and now police in DeLand have arrested the 17-year-old's father, Datron Etkins, for allegedly assisting his son after the homicides and allegedly took steps intended to help him evade law enforcement. The 41-year-old father was taken into custody this morning and is charged with felony accessory after the fact. Polk County Sheriff Grady Judd credits a department canine with saving the lives of three other deputies last night. Sheriff Judd says accused child sex offender Angel Bowers skipped a court appearance and his bail bondsman found him staying in a tent in Lakeland. He called in backup.
6: And at that time, the bondsman said, "I heard rapid gunshots." And immediately I heard a volley of gunshots in return. And then everything went silent.
4: 7-year-old canine Ace was shot in the leg and airlifted to an animal hospital for surgery. Judd says Bowers was found dead inside the tent and no deputies were injured. The first U.S.-approved flu vaccine for older, middle-aged Americans has been approved for the upcoming flu season. The FDA has signed off on the Moderna version for adults 50 to 64 and is expected to be available this fall. The FDA already approved a flu vaccine for adults 65 and older. About 300,000 people around the world die from the flu annually. With Florida's News, I'm Tim Adkins.
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9: Showers and thunderstorms likely mainly before 3 p.m. Increasing clouds with a high near 92. Heat index value as high as 102. Winds could gust as high as 22 miles per hour. Chances of precipitation is 60%. New rainfall amounts between a tenth and a quarter of an inch, except higher amounts possible in the thunderstorm area. And that's your weather for the Bass Capital area.

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0: Songs from movies about the most famous British Secret Service agent and of a cruise ship disaster are riding high at the top of this countdown. Hello, everyone. I am Mark Blumenthal, the host of the Top 20 Countdown every Saturday morning on this station. 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

0: Showers and thunderstorms likely mainly before 3 p.m. Increasing clouds with a high near 92. Heat index value as high as 102. Winds could gust as high as 22 miles per hour. Chances of precipitation is 60%. New rainfall amounts between a tenth and a quarter of an inch, except higher amounts possible in the thunderstorm area. And that's your weather for the Bass Capital Area.
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2: 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The Interlochen Fire Department will have breakfast on the first Saturday of each month at 217 Kennedy Street in Interlochen. 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
1: 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I'm Chris Caraccio.
2: Todd Blanche is likely set to be confirmed as the next U.S. Attorney General. Louisiana Senator Bill Cassidy announced on the Senate floor this morning that he plans to vote yes to confirm Blanche. His announcement came after Republican Senators Lisa Murkowski and Susan Collins said they would both vote no. A man suspected of starting one of the major wildfires scorching Spokane, Washington, made another court appearance yesterday. During the hearing, bond for Aaron Farinacci was set at $2 million. He was arrested by a SWAT team earlier in the week after a witness said he saw him acting suspiciously near where the Old Trails fire began on Saturday. The Trump administration has been ordered by a federal appeals court to stop construction on the White House ballroom project. In a 2-1 order issued today, the U.S. Court of Appeals for the District of Columbia upheld an injunction won by the National Trust for Historic Preservation. The nonprofit organization had sued over the project after the administration demolished the East Wing without getting authorization from Congress. I'm Chris Caraccio, NBC News Radio.
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4: President Trump issues a pair of executive orders on birthright citizenship.
5: The orders are aimed at stopping birth tourism and adding limits on birthright citizenship after a recent Supreme Court ruling upholding the constitutional amendment granting citizenship to most people born on U.S. soil. Immigration attorney Tammy Fox Isikoff says the Supreme Court already made clear you can't amend the Constitution with a presidential proclamation, and this could also be harmful to unborn babies.
6: We also had clients who have come here 5 months pregnant and they go into labor. And that baby is born here. Should they be deprived of a tourist visa for the rest of their life?
5: Florida is one of the top states for anchor babies, with people paying up to $50,000 to give birth here. Wendy Grossman, Miami.
4: Palm Beach County Zoning Commission is unanimously recommending a 1-year moratorium on large-scale data centers just a few weeks after the county commission rejected a proposal to build one. During a public hearing, the Zoning Commission also approved a proposed definition of what a large-scale data center is, marking that any that are expected to use at least 50 megawatts of electricity. But not all board members thought that went far enough.
7: I don't agree with this definition at all. I think that this does offer too many loopholes.
4: They'll take another vote later this month on the moratorium, and then the county commission will give final consideration in September. County staff is being asked to work on regulations for the facilities during the moratorium. Search for a missing autistic 5-year-old in Hillsborough comes to a tragic end. Sheriff Chad Cronister says more than 140 deputies took part in the search for the boy at an apartment complex in Tampa's Northdale area.
8: The dog continued to go around this retention pond that's about 30 feet at best, located behind the apartment.
4: Cronister says the boy's father last saw him around 5 a.m., woke up 4 hours later to find the screen enclosure pushed out. Florida's News, I'm Reed Shepard.
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12: Showers and thunderstorms likely mainly before 3 p.m. Increasing clouds with a high near 92. Heat index value as high as 102. Winds could gust as high as 22 miles per hour. Chances of precipitation is 60%. New rainfall amounts between a tenth and a quarter of an inch, except higher amounts possible in the thunderstorm area. And that's your weather for the Bass Capital area.
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0: Hi, this is Jim Pignato, supporter of the arts. I'm urging you to do the same. 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
1: Your clerk of court, Matt Reynolds, welcomes you to contact the office if you have questions. The phone number is 386-326-7600 or go to the website www.putnam-fl.com/coc.
2: Two St. Johns County teenagers have been arrested on felony charges relating to homemade firearms and explosive devices. The case began in April of this year when St. Johns County Sheriff's Office and the St. Johns County School District received information through Fortify Florida, a platform created to report suspicious activity and identify potential threats involving juveniles. An investigation identified the suspects as Switzerland Point Middle School students Julian Davis, 14, and Charles Williams, a 13. During a press conference today, authorities announced homemade firearms and explosive devices had been found after multiple searches of Davis's residence on Tivoli Drive in St. John's. Davis was arrested and charged with conspiracy to commit robbery with a firearm, make or possess a destructive device, firearm, make or possess a destructive device, explosive, throw, project, or discharge a destructive device, explosive, and furnish or attempt to furnish a firearm to a minor. Davis is in custody in the St. Johns County Jail. Williams was arrested and charged with conspiracy to commit robbery with a firearm. Both juveniles attended school in St. Johns County, but their actions occurred off campus and no threats were made towards any St. Johns County schools, according to the authorities. Neither juvenile is permitted to return to any school. Today's announcement regarding the arrest of the two juveniles comes even as students are preparing to return to school for the 2026-27 school year. On Monday, in St. John's, Putnam, and Flagler counties, school districts throughout the state are readying for the return, including seeking more bus drivers and teachers in several counties. A reminder, the return of students to schools will mean next week becomes a hectic one as parents and students learn new routes and new routines. It's going to be especially noticeable in Putnam County because of a couple of new schools opening and changes in school populations. In Putnam County, that includes the expansion of a private school, Putnam Classical Academy. They'll now be offering 6th through 8th grade classes in addition to kindergarten through 5th. Word is they're scheduled to move into the former Palatka Daily News building on St. John's Avenue in the near future. The school is holding a Meet the Teacher on Thursday, August 13th at their location on South 7th Street. Florida Department of Transportation is continuing work in St. John's and Putnam counties Sunday through Thursday. U.S. 17, also known as Reed Street and State Road 15, from Memorial Bridge to State Road 19 in Palatka will have nighttime lane closures Sunday through Thursday from 8 p.m. to 6 a.m. Do be careful driving through the area. It's confusing at night. In St. John's County, nighttime lane closures Sunday through Thursday are also continuing from 9:30 p.m. to 7 a.m. on Avenida Menendez, State Road A1A, from Cathedral Place to Charlotte Street in St. Augustine. Pedestrian safety improvements are taking place there. Lots going on throughout the area this weekend, including in Palatka tonight, Summer Night Lights, featuring the Lightning Bug Boogie from 5 to 9 p.m. at the Riverfront Park in downtown Palatka. Openers Dalton Clifton, main act the Jason Evans Band, food trucks, local vendors, and free admission. In Palatka through Sunday, it's River City Players and their production of Little Shop of Horrors. That's at the Larimer Arts Center on Reed Street. Tonight and Saturday in Pomona Park, it's the Purple Plum Playhouse Community Theater. They're presenting a Midsummer Night's Scheme, a comedy night live. Dinner is sold out, but a limited number of show-only tickets are available, starting at 6 p.m. for the 6:30 show. That's taking place at the Crescent City Moose Lodge, U.S. 17 in Pomona Park, 386-698-2344. at Union Station in Palatka on Saturday. It's the quarterly open house event from 10 a.m. to 2 p.m. Palatka Railroad Preservation Society puts on the free event. Union Station, Palatka's train station, features exhibits from the David Browning Railroad Museum, and you'll have a chance to watch HO-scale model railroads, including the world's largest mobile HO model railroad. The station is at Reed and North 11th Streets, and continues to be a stop for Amtrak. In St. Augustine, it's First Friday Art Walk from 5 to 9 p.m. tonight. Lots of downtown galleries will be open. This is Marcia Lane, your roving reporter.
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1: Showers and thunderstorms likely mainly before 3 p.m. Increasing clouds with a high near 92. Heat index value as high as 102. Winds could gust as high as 22 miles per hour. Chances of precipitation is 60%. New rainfall amounts between a tenth and a quarter of an inch, except higher amounts possible in the thunderstorm area. And that's your weather for the Bass Capital area.
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Highway Mart, located on Highway 20 near the intersection with Highway 19, Palatka.

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1: NBC News Radio, I'm Chris Caraggio. Severe thunderstorms are focusing on millions across the East Coast. Heavy rain is set to pour across the region after storms swamped portions of the Northeast earlier this week. A level 1 out of 4 flash flood risk is in place for New York City, Washington, D.C., Charlotte, and Atlanta. Todd Blanche seems to have a clear path to being confirmed as the next U.S. Attorney General. Louisiana Senator Bill Cassidy said on the Senate floor today that he plans to vote yes to confirm Blanche. The announcement came after Republican Senators Lisa Murkowski and Susan Collins said they will both vote no. President Trump says the Strait of Hormuz is sort of open right now, but that a deal hasn't yet been finalized. He told reporters yesterday that negotiations with Iran are ongoing and that in the meantime, the U.S. continues to blockade Iranian ports and have military control of the waterway. The president also continued to deny that the military was running out of munitions. I'm Chris Caraggio, NBC News Radio.
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3: Florida gasoline prices about 3 cents lower today. Statewide average $3.92 for a gallon of regular. And claiming voters deserve transparency, Republican gubernatorial candidate James Fishback is out with allegations that frontrunner Congressman Byron Donalds is wrapped up in a federal investigation with fellow Congressman Corey Mills.
4: This government whistleblower who approached my campaign has confirmed that this investigation has now expanded to include U.S. Congressman Byron Donalds.
3: Fishback claims the congressman paid for sex with women at a Maryland hotel. In a statement, Donalds' campaign spokesperson Gates McGavick calls the allegations completely false. Mills has previously said he has not been contacted by the DOJ or FBI about any investigation. Financial trouble for downtown Miami's premier transit hub. Massive $65 million foreclosure lawsuit has been slapped against the retail operators of the Miami Central Brightline Station. Legal filing puts dozens of prominent restaurants and stores inside the facility at immediate risk of seizure and court-ordered auction. Representatives of Brightline state the train operations will not be affected by the commercial real estate battle. Polk County Sheriff Grady Judd crediting a department canine with saving the lives of 3 deputies. Sheriff Judd says the accused child sex offender Angel Bowers skipped a court appearance and his bail bondsman found him staying at a tent in Lakeland. He called in backup.
5: And at that time, the bondsman said, "I heard rapid gunshots. And immediately I heard a volley of gunshots in return, and then everything went silent."
3: Canine Ace was shot in the leg, airlifted to the animal hospital for surgery. Judd says Bowers was found dead in the tent, and no deputies were injured. Florida Lottery says tonight's Mega Millions jackpot is worth an estimated $70 million ahead of tomorrow's massive Powerball grand prize, which has now rolled over to $856 million. With Florida's news, I'm Al Lewis.
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8: Showers and thunderstorms likely mainly before 3 p.m. Increasing clouds with a high near 92. Heat index value as high as 102. Winds could gust as high as 22 miles per hour. Chances of precipitation is 60%. New rainfall amounts between a tenth and a quarter of an inch, except higher amounts possible in the thunderstorm area. And that's your weather for the Bass Capital area.

Hi, this is Jeff King from the Rotohever Boys Ranch reminding you that it's better to build boys than to men men. 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

0: Your clerk of court, Matt Reynolds, welcomes you to contact the office if you have questions. The phone number is 386-326-7600 or go to the website www.putnam-fl.com/coc.
1: Two St. Johns County teenagers have been arrested on felony charges relating to homemade firearms and explosive devices. The case began in April of this year when St. Johns County Sheriff's Office and the St. Johns County School District received information through Fortify Florida, a platform created to report suspicious activity and identify potential threats involving juveniles. An investigation identified the suspects as Switzerland Point Middle School students Julian Davis, 14, and Charles Williams, a 13. During a press conference today, authorities announced homemade firearms and explosive devices had been found after multiple searches of Davis's residence on Tivoli Drive in St. John's. Davis was arrested and charged with conspiracy to commit robbery with a firearm, make or possess a destructive device, firearm, make or possess a destructive device, explosive, throw, project, or discharge a destructive device, explosive, and furnish or attempt to furnish a firearm to a minor. Davis is in custody in the St. Johns County Jail. Williams was arrested and charged with conspiracy to commit robbery with a firearm. Both juveniles attended school in St. Johns County, but their actions occurred off campus and no threats were made towards any St. Johns County schools, according to the authorities. Neither juvenile is permitted to return to any school. Today's announcement regarding the arrest of the two juveniles comes even as students are preparing to return to school for the 2026-27 school year. On Monday, in St. John's, Putnam, and Flagler counties, school districts throughout the state are readying for the return, including seeking more bus drivers and teachers in several counties. A reminder, the return of students to schools will mean next week becomes a hectic one as parents and students learn new routes and new routines. It's going to be especially noticeable in Putnam County because of a couple of new schools opening and changes in school populations. In Putnam County, that includes the expansion of a private school, Putnam Classical Academy. They'll now be offering 6th through 8th grade classes in addition to kindergarten through 5th. Word is they're scheduled to move into the former Palatka Daily News building on St. John's Avenue in the near future. The school is holding a Meet the Teacher on Thursday, August 13th at their location on South 7th Street. Florida Department of Transportation is continuing work in St. John's and Putnam counties Sunday through Thursday. U.S. 17, also known as Reed Street and State Road 15, from Memorial Bridge to State Road 19 in Palatka will have nighttime lane closures Sunday through Thursday from 8 p.m. to 6 a.m. Do be careful driving through the area. It's confusing at night.

0: there. Lots going on throughout the area this weekend, including in Palatka tonight, Summer Night Lights, featuring the Lightning Bug Boogie from 5 to 9 p.m. at the Riverfront Park in downtown Palatka. 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Tonight and Saturday in Pomona Park, it's the Purple Plum Playhouse Community Theater. They're presenting A Midsummer Night's Scheme, a comedy night live. 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That's taking place at the Crescent City Moose Lodge, U.S. 17 in Pomona Park, 386-698-2344. At Union Station in Palatka on Saturday, it's the quarterly open house event from 10 a.m. to 2 p.m. Palatka Railroad Preservation Society puts on the free event. 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Lots of downtown galleries will be open. This is Marsha Lane, your roving reporter.
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Showers and thunderstorms likely mainly before 3 p.m. Increasing clouds with a high near 92. Heat index value as high as 102. Winds could gust as high as 22 miles per hour. Chances of precipitation is 60%. New rainfall amounts between a tenth and a quarter of an inch, except higher amounts possible in the thunderstorm area. And that's your weather for the Bass Capital area.

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1: NBC News Radio, I'm Chris Caraggio. Severe thunderstorms are focusing on millions across the East Coast. Heavy rain is set to pour across the region after storms swamped portions of the Northeast earlier this week. A level 1 out of 4 flash flood risk is in place for New York City, Washington, D.C., Charlotte, and Atlanta. Todd Blanch seems to have a clear path to being confirmed as the next U.S. Attorney General. Louisiana Senator Bill Cassidy said on the Senate floor today that he plans to vote yes to confirm Blanch. The announcement came after Republican Senators Lisa Murkowski and Susan Collins said they will both vote no. President Trump says the Strait of Hormuz is sort of open right now, but that a deal hasn't yet been finalized. He told reporters yesterday that negotiations with Iran are ongoing and that in the meantime, the U.S. continues to blockade Iranian ports and have military control of the waterway. The president also continued to deny that the military was running out of munitions. I'm Chris Caraggio, NBC News Radio.
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3: President Trump signed a pair of executive orders to stop birth tourism and add limits on birthright citizenship after a recent U.S. Supreme Court ruling upholding the 14th Amendment. Immigration attorney Tammy Fox Isikoff believes this will be challenged and tossed out.
4: The Supreme Court made very clear that you cannot amend the Constitution with a presidential proclamation. And once again, he's doing the same thing with a presidential proclamation.
3: Florida is one of the top states for so-called anchor babies, with people paying up to $50,000 to give birth here. Byron Donalds is calling completely false a new set of allegations by a Republican rival in the governor's race. Candidate James Fishback claims Donalds and fellow Congressman Corey Mills paid for sex at a Maryland hotel. A Donalds spokesperson calls it a baseless and defamatory sideshow. Mills says he's not been contacted by the feds about any investigation. There's an auction coming up for abandoned property in Palm Beach County.
5: FLTreasureHunt.gov lets Floridians check for forgotten cash or assets.
6: Many people don't realize that they probably have money sitting in old bank accounts. It may have been deposited with the utility company. It could have been a refund that came from somewhere, and the check never got to you.
5: Chief Financial Officer Blaise Ingolia says much of the forgotten assets are in abandoned safe deposit boxes across the state. His office will be holding an unclaimed property auction this weekend, featuring more than $1 million in valuables, including jewelry. Proceeds from the sales will be held indefinitely by the state in case the original owner comes forward. A preview of the auction items being held today. Bidding happens Saturday in West Palm Beach. I'm Joel Malkin.
3: This event at Embassy Suites along Belvedere Road. The Polk County Sheriff says a canine wounded by a suspect will be retired and cared for after losing a leg in a shootout. With Florida's News, I'm Gordon Bird.
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9: A 30% chance of showers and thunderstorms, mainly before 9 p.m., mostly cloudy with a low of about 74. East winds 3 to 8 miles per hour. Winds could gust as high as 16 miles per hour. And that's your overnight weather for the Bass Capital area.

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2: Two St. Johns County teenagers have been arrested on felony charges relating to homemade firearms and explosive devices. The case began in April of this year when St. Johns County Sheriff's Office and the St. Johns County School District received information through Fortify Florida, a platform created to report suspicious activity and identify potential threats involving juveniles. An investigation identified the suspects as Switzerland Point Middle School students Julian Davis, 14, and Charles Williams, a 13. During a press conference today, authorities announced homemade firearms and explosive devices had been found after multiple searches of Davis's residence on Tivoli Drive in St. John's. Davis was arrested and charged with conspiracy to commit robbery with a firearm, make or possess a destructive device, firearm, make or possess a destructive device, explosive, throw, project, or discharge a destructive device, explosive, and furnish or attempt to furnish a firearm to a minor. Davis is in custody in the St. Johns County Jail. Williams was arrested and charged with conspiracy to commit robbery with a firearm. Both juveniles attended school in St. Johns County, but their actions occurred off campus and no threats were made towards any St. Johns County schools, according to the authorities. Neither juvenile is permitted to return to any school. Today's announcement regarding the arrest of the two juveniles comes even as students are preparing to return to school for the 2026-27 school year. On Monday, in St. John's, Putnam, and Flagler counties, school districts throughout the state are readying for the return, including seeking more bus drivers and teachers in several counties. A reminder, the return of students to schools will mean next week becomes a hectic one as parents and students learn new routes and new routines. It's going to be especially noticeable in Putnam County because of a couple of new schools opening and changes in school populations. In Putnam County, that includes the expansion of a private school, Putnam Classical Academy. They'll now be offering 6th through 8th grade classes in addition to kindergarten through 5th. Word is they're scheduled to move into the former Palatka Daily News building on St. John's Avenue in the near future. The school is holding a Meet the Teacher on Thursday, August 13th at their location on South 7th Street. Florida Department of Transportation is continuing work in St. John's and Putnam counties Sunday through Thursday. U.S. 17, also known as Reed Street, and State Road 15 from Memorial Bridge to State Road 19 in Palatka will have nighttime lane closures Sunday through Thursday from 8 p.m. to 6 a.m. Do be careful driving through the area. It's confusing at night. In St. John's County, nighttime lane closures Sunday through Thursday are also continuing from 9:30 p.m. to 7 a.m. on Avenida Menendez, State Road A1A, from Cathedral Place to Charlotte Street in St. Augustine. Pedestrian safety improvements are taking place there. Lots going on throughout the area this weekend, including in Palatka tonight, Summer Nightlights, featuring the Lightning Bug Boogie from 5 to 9 p.m. at the Riverfront Park in downtown Palatka. 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In Palatka through Sunday, it's River City Players and their production of Little Shop of Horrors. That's at the Larimer Arts Center on Reed Street. Tonight and Saturday in Pomona Park, it's the Purple Plum Playhouse Community Theater. They're presenting A Midsummer Night's Scheme, a comedy night live. Dinner is sold out, but a limited number of show-only tickets are available, starting at 6 p.m. for the 6:30 show. That's taking place at the Crescent City Moose Lodge, U.S. 17 in Pomona Park, 386-698-2344. At Union Station in Palatka on Saturday, it's the quarterly open house event from 10 a.m. to 2 p.m. Palatka Railroad Preservation Society puts on the free event. 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Lots of downtown galleries will be open. This is Marsha Lane, your roving reporter.
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0: 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So let's keep the momentum going. 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
1: A 30% chance of showers and thunderstorms, mainly before 9 p.m., mostly cloudy with a low of about 74. East winds 3 to 8 miles per hour. Winds could gust as high as 16 miles per hour. And that's your overnight weather for the Bass Capital area.
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4: 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The plaza sits between Cathedral Place and King Street, just west of the Bridge of Lions. 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
1: 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I'm Chris Caraccio.
2: Todd Blanch is looking at a clear path to be confirmed as the next U.S. Attorney General. Louisiana Senator Bill Cassidy announced on the Senate floor this morning that he plans to vote yes to confirm Blanch. His announcement came after Republican Senators Lisa Murkowski and Susan Collins said they would both vote no. With Senator Mitch McConnell out from the Senate indefinitely, that meant a third GOP senator voting no would have blocked Blanch. The Senate could put his nomination to a vote today before the five-week August recess. President Trump is taking part in a mining industry roundtable with top mining leaders shortly. The event will be taking place at the State Department, and Secretary of State Marco Rubio will also be in attendance. The White House says the meeting is part of a broader strategy to increase domestic mining, reduce dependence on foreign supplies, and support industries that rely on essential minerals. President Trump has been a longtime proponent of the United States mining its own rare earth minerals. I'm Chris Caraccio, NBC News Radio.
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4: Candidate Steve Giordano is running for mayor in Port St. Lucie, and recently he spotted someone stealing his campaign signs. It appears the culprit is none other than the husband of incumbent mayor Shannon Martin, a lieutenant in the Port St. Lucie Police Department. CBS 12 News released cell phone footage captured by an outraged Giordano.
5: Your side's not going.
6: Put my fucking sign back.
7: Really, police were in the corner of the road, so.
6: I got the lieutenant of the Port St. Lucie Police Department vandalizing my sign.
4: The Port St. Lucie Police Department says it is actively investigating the claims and that the investigation is currently ongoing. Polk County Sheriff Grady Judd gave an update Friday afternoon on the canine named Ace, who was shot while deputies were serving an arrest warrant.
8: If you pose a deadly threat to our deputies or to someone else that our deputies are trying to protect, we're going to shoot you. We're going to shoot you a lot. We're going to shoot you so much you can read the New York Times through them.
4: The suspect was later found dead inside a tent with a firearm in his hand. Canine Ace was shot in one of his arteries and was rushed to a veterinary clinic and was undergoing surgery at the time of the press conference. A man was arrested by a Jacksonville Sheriff's Office traffic enforcement officer for going 120 miles per hour across the Matthews Bridge near downtown, where the speed limit is just 45 miles an hour. In addition to being charged with violating Florida's super speeder law, the JSO says the man was also smoking a blunt containing marijuana all during the traffic stop, bringing an additional charge of DUI. 17-year-old Kayon Rundle was arrested earlier this week on the charge of murder for the death of Dustin Rose and Samson Campbell, and now police in DeLand have arrested the 17-year-old's father, Datron Edkins, for allegedly assisting his son after the homicides and took steps intended to help him evade police. The 41-year-old father was taken into custody this morning and is charged with felony accessory after the fact. With Florida's News, I'm Tim Atkins.
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13: Have you ever really wanted to see some of your old friends again? Hey, this is Pastor Terry. Here's some grace for your journey. When I left Michigan years ago, I longed to see some of my friends. Now, by God's grace, I've gotten to do it. But Paul was getting ready to leave Corinth. People he had ministered to for well over a year. Hundreds, if not thousands, had come to know Christ. Great breakthroughs had happened, and the Spirit of God was clearly on Paul. But he was leaving, and he was sad. He wanted to go back. But listen to what he says. Now, I'm taking leave of you, he said, but I will return to you if God wills. And then he set sail for Ephesus. Trust the will of God in all of your relationship reconnecting opportunities. Trust the will of God that He will bring you back to where you need to be. And what'll happen? You'll find unbelievable grace for your journey.
14: That was Pastor Terry Wright of Grace Fellowship. 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

0: Hi, this is Jimmy Simons from the St. John's River Pickleball Group. I'm reminding you to come play pickleball. Come join us. 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
1: 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The phone number is 386-326-7600 or go to the website www.putnam-fl.com/coc.
2: Two St. Johns County teenagers have been arrested on felony charges relating to homemade firearms and explosive devices. The case began in April of this year when St. Johns County Sheriff's Office and the St. Johns County School District received information through Fortify Florida, a platform created to report suspicious activity and identify potential threats involving juveniles. An investigation identified the suspects as Switzerland Point Middle School students Julian Davis, 14, and Charles Williams, a 13. During a press conference today, authorities announced homemade firearms and explosive devices had been found after multiple searches of Davis's residence on Tivoli Drive in St. John's. Davis was arrested and charged with conspiracy to commit robbery with a firearm, make or possess a destructive device, firearm, make or possess a destructive device, explosive, throw, project, or discharge a destructive device, explosive, and furnish or attempt to furnish a firearm to a minor. Davis is in custody in the St. Johns County Jail. Williams was arrested and charged with conspiracy to commit robbery with a firearm. Both juveniles attended school in St. Johns County, but their actions occurred off campus and no threats were made towards any St. Johns County schools, according to the authorities. Neither juvenile is permitted to return to any school. Today's announcement regarding the arrest of the two juveniles comes even as students are preparing to return to school for the 2026-27 school year. On Monday, in St. John's, Putnam, and Flagler counties, school districts throughout the state are readying for the return, including seeking more bus drivers and teachers in several counties. A reminder, the return of students to schools will mean next week becomes a hectic one as parents and students learn new routes and new routines. It's going to be especially noticeable in Putnam County because of a couple of new schools opening and changes in school populations. In Putnam County, that includes the expansion of a private school, Putnam Classical Academy. They'll now be offering 6th through 8th grade classes in addition to kindergarten through 5th. Word is they're scheduled to move into the former Palatka Daily News building on St. John's Avenue in the near future. The school is holding a Meet the Teacher on Thursday, August 13th at their location on South 7th Street. Florida Department of Transportation is continuing work in St. John's and Putnam counties Sunday through Thursday. U.S. 17, also known as Reed Street, and State Road 15 from Memorial Bridge to State Road 19 in Palatka will have nighttime lane closures Sunday through Thursday from 8 p.m. to 6 a.m. Do be careful driving through the area. It's confusing at night. In St. John's County, nighttime lane closures Sunday through Thursday are also continuing from 9:30 p.m. to 7 a.m. on Avenida Menendez, State Road A1A from Cathedral Place to Charlotte Street in St. Augustine. Pedestrian safety improvements are taking place there. Lots going on throughout the area this weekend, including in Palatka tonight, Summer Night Lights, featuring the Lightning Bug Boogie from 5 to 9 p.m. at the Riverfront Park in downtown Palatka. 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In Palatka through Sunday, it's River City Players and their production of Little Shop of Horrors. That's at the Larimer Arts Center on Reed Street. Tonight and Saturday in Pomona Park, it's the Purple Plum Playhouse Community Theater. They're presenting A Midsummer Night's Scheme, a comedy night live. Dinner is sold out, but a limited number of show-only tickets are available, starting at 6 p.m. for the 6:30 show. That's taking place at the Crescent City Moose Lodge, U.S. 17 in Pomona Park, 386-698-2344. At Union Station in Palatka on Saturday, it's the quarterly open house event from 10 a.m. to 2 p.m. Palatka Railroad Preservation Society puts on the free event. Union Station, Palatka's train station, features exhibits from the David Browning Railroad Museum, and you'll have a chance to watch HO scale model railroads, including the world's largest mobile HO model railroad. 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In St. Augustine, it's First Friday Art Walk from 5 to 9 p.m. tonight. Lots of downtown galleries will be open. This is Marsha Lane, your roving reporter.
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Hello, everyone. I am Mark Blumenthal, the host of the Top 20 Countdown every Saturday morning on this station. 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

A 30% chance of showers and thunderstorms, mainly before 9 p.m. Mostly cloudy with a low of about 74. East winds 3 to 8 miles per hour. Winds could gust as high as 16 miles per hour. And that's your overnight weather for the Bass Capital area.

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1: NBC News Radio. I'm Chris Caraccio. President Trump is making a mining push in the U.S. Speaking at a mining industry roundtable today at the State Department, he spoke on the importance of mining rare earth minerals used in everything from military weapons to automobiles. He announced more than $100 million in grants to boost American mining, schools, and training. The president vowed America would never be reliant on hostile foreign nations for the minerals, adding the Interior Department is reopening shuttered mines and building new ones. Todd Blanche's confirmation path to becoming the next U.S. Attorney General just got a lot easier. This after Louisiana Senator Bill Cassidy announced this morning on the Senate floor that he plans to vote yes to confirm Blanche. His announcement came after Republican Senators Lisa Murkowski and Susan Collins said they would both vote no. With Senator Mitch McConnell out from the Senate indefinitely, that meant a third GOP senator voting no would have blocked Blanche. I'm Chris Caraccio, NBC News Radio.
2: This is Florida News Now.
3: A canine with the Polk Sheriff's Office went into surgery after getting shot by a suspect near Lakeland last night as deputies were serving an arrest warrant. Sheriff Grady Judd says it's a trying time for Ace the dog and his handler.
4: And the bond between a canine and their handler is like brother and sister or closer.
3: If the canine recovers, he'll be retired. Judd says Ace almost bled to death and doctors were forced to amputate his leg. Suspect Angel Bowers was due in court Monday to answer charges of unlawful sex with a minor. He was found shot to death. It's the second deputy-involved shooting in Polk County this week. Calling him a danger to the community, a Miami-Dade judge raises to $150,000 the bond for a man charged with felony battery for allegedly sucker-punching a woman as she walked along a Little Havana sidewalk.
5: Victim sustained a fractured nose, laceration to her left cheek, and will need sutures.
3: Detectives say Tavares Green came back and confessed, saying he went home to take a nap and smoke marijuana. Two St. Johns County teenagers facing felony charges. The sheriff says they made homemade guns and were working on making gunpowder from fertilizer. Detectives also found handcuffs, manifestos, and diagrams on making weapons in one of the teens' homes, as well as a tactical vest with white supremacy slogans. Brightline's retail space in jeopardy over finances. A lender filing a $65 million foreclosure lawsuit against Miami Central. The company says that won't affect its passenger train service. The city of Palm Bay is suspending its Flock camera network for now. That comes after the city manager determined that cameras may not have been properly installed or permitted. A candidate for mayor in Port St. Lucie claims the husband of the incumbent stole his campaign signs. That husband works for the police department. With Florida's News, I'm Gordon Bird.
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9: A 30% chance of showers and thunderstorms, mainly before 9 p.m., mostly cloudy with a low of about 74. East winds 3 to 8 miles per hour. Winds could gust as high as 16 miles per hour. And that's your overnight weather for the Bass Capital area.

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A 30% chance of showers and thunderstorms, mainly before 9 p.m. Mostly cloudy with a low of about 74. East winds 3 to 8 miles per hour. Winds could gust as high as 16 miles per hour. And that's your overnight weather for the Bass Capital area.

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